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1: Tikau is a process of drying a variety of kumara called taputini. Tikau, of course, is a place, and in that place there is a rock which is white in colour, and this rock was used for drying out the kumara. You would place the scraped kumara on the rock, which would be heated by the sun, and leave it there until it was dried out. Tikau, the process of drying kumara in the sun. Tikau.

Ngā manu kōrero o te tai tokera urua manorua te kaumā ono. Hosted by Pompalia Catholic College in Whangārei from the 3rd to 5th of June. Live broadcasted by Te Hiku Media and Te Reo Te Tai Tokerau. Download the Whare Kōrero app from the Apple Store or Google Play Store to watch the Ngā Manu Kōrero live stream or catch up on all performances on demand. Ngā Manu Kōrero Te Tai Tokerau 2026 streaming live with support from New Zealand On Air.

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3: That constantly pulls us apart. How do we stay united as a whānau? Grounded in tikanga and guided by aroha. I speak on generation kotahitanga Māori youth leading unity. What it means, how we live it today, and why it doesn't matter for our future as tangata whenua. But to understand kotahitanga, we must return back to our foundations. What does kotahitanga mean? Kotahitanga is unity. It's about supporting each other, uplifting one another and moving forward together, not alone. Ko taitanga is not just a word, it's seen through actions. Our tupuna lived this every day. They built waka together, they harvest kai together, and they protected their whenua together. Through unity, they survived. Through unity, they flourished. And throughout history, great Māori leaders carried this kaupapa. Dame Whenakupo united thousands during the 1975 land marches, land march, walking the length of Aotearoa with the message, not one more acre of Māori land. She brought people together for one kaupapa, to protect our whenua for future generations. Machirata stood for tino rangatiratanga and fought for Māori rights through his political leadership and the creations of Waitangi Tribunal. He believed Māori voices deserved to stay strong and united in Aotearoa. Today, we continue to see the same kaupapa carried by Queenie Ngāwai Honoi Te Pō, whose leadership reminds us ko taitanga is still alive. Her role caused people across iwi, hapu, and generations grounding in tikanga, whakapapa, and collective strength. Ko taitanga is a kaupapa that goes beyond just a kupu. It's standing with aroha, manaakitanga, and respect for each other. So, if ko taitanga shaped the past, how does it get carried by rangatahi today? Rangatahi lives ko taitanga every day. It reminds us when we stand together, our voices are stronger and our impact is greater. Ko taitanga is not trapped in the past. It's alive and it lives through us all. Ko taitanga is not trapped in the past. It's alive and it's unity. Why does it matter for our future as ko taitanga and as tangata whenua? Without ko taitanga, people become isolated. But with ko taitanga, people belong. When I look at my generation, I do not see a generation lost. I see a generation rising. I see rangatahi knowing who they are and where they come from. I see rangatahi wants to learn and grow alongside all the older generations. I see rangatahi reclaiming their reo. I see cultural excellence. I see leaders standing proudly in both Māori and Pākehā world. Most importantly, I see young people standing together alongside all generations. And most importantly for me, I see te apopo. I am responsible for the next generations. This is generation ko tahitanga. So, my challenge to all of us is choose unity, choose aroha, choose to empower each other by supporting one another. Our challenges, our changes, and our struggles. Our people carried this kaupapa. Now, it's our turn to carry it forward. So unity, we endure this. Thank you.
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2: The place your soul bookmarks. Her interests include kapahaka, basketball, rugby league and netball. Her future plans are to go to uni, study law and become a family lawyer. Please, everyone, hōmai te pakipaki for Taylor Hemopo Walters.

Imagine this. You're flipping through the pages of your life, through counted chapters, long journeys away, and moments that blur together. Suddenly, you stop. Not because the story ends, but because you've found something worth staying on. A page folded at the corner, a place where your spirit settles, a place where you can finally exhale. We call this place home, but today I want to ask you to think of it differently. Not just as a location, but as the place your soul bookmarks. When you hear that, the place your soul bookmarks, what comes to mind? For some, it might be a house filled with silence and order. For others, it might be a city skyline glowing at night. Or maybe it isn't even a place at all. Maybe it's a person, a voice, a memory you can return to when the world feels uncertain. Because home is not defined by what we can see, but by what we feel. I was reminded of that a while ago when I overheard a conversation, someone speaking proudly about their home. The heated pool, the marble countertops, the polished floors. And I remember thinking, is that what home has become? Something measured in cost, an appearance on how impressive it looks from the outside. Because when I think of home, my mind turns to an entirely different page, a page titled Kai Hu. To a stranger, Kai Hu is easy to overlook. You can pass through without a second glance, a stretch of road marked by paddocks, and yes, potholes that seem to never get fixed. But my ties to that place run deeper than those roots along the back roads. Kai Hu is not just where I'm from, it's where I'm grounded. My home is my nan and papa's house. The same walls that raised my mum, the same ground that has held my whānau for generations. It is not built with timber and nails, but with whakapapa, meaning and memory. Growing up as a Māori, you know that home is not a building, it is a feeling. It's that specific smell of fry bread drifting through the air, the sound of whānau layered over each other, laughter, kōrero, those mean-ass whānau hākari, life, and that one auntie's voice who rises above it all, commenting on everything but somehow missing nothing. It is the sound of shoes piling up at the door, the constant flow of people moving in and out, because in my home, there is always room for one more. It is the sound of those familiar cars moving along the back roads, some steady, some way too fast. The engines echoing through the valley, reminding us that life here is still in motion. Just down the road is the waterhole, where time seems to stretch a little longer, where laughter is carried across the hour, and where memories are being made without anyone even realizing they will last a lifetime. Kai Hu is not quiet, it is alive. Where some may value the silence, we value the hui, we value kotahitanga, we value the strength of simply being together. As I've grown older, I've come to realize something even deeper. Those moments I once overlooked, sitting through kōrero on the marae, listening, watching, waiting. They were never just moments, they were preparation. As I've grown older, I realized that those responsibilities, the karanga, the whai kōrero, the upholding of the mana, will no longer belong to those before me, they will belong to me. Every great story needs its guiding force, and in mine, it's my nanny Sharon, a lady of strength, of mātauranga,
of choir authority. She does not need to raise her voice to be heard. She carries kahu within her and through her. She teaches us that our story is not something we should outgrow, it's something we should stand in. So yes, others may have their picture-perfect houses, their polished floors, but those are only the covers. My home is the story within. It is kaihu, through the land, through the people, through the memories that have shaped who I am today. It's the place where I feel my feet get steady, my voice gets stronger, and my purpose becomes clearer. As I grow older, I realize I won't be the one who will be listening to the story. I won't be the one reading the story. I will be the one who must write the story, who must add on to it, who must protect it. So I ask you again, when you hear that, the place your soul bookmarks, where does your soul return to? And more importantly, what story will you choose to write from it? Kia ora. Yeah.

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2: Awa is Tera Awatea. Her maunga is Tuhupā and her waka is Ngā Tokumata Whārua. Her future plans are to go to university and study law and engineering, and she's in pursuit of a PhD. Her topic is Generation Kotahitanga, Māori Youth Leading Unity. Everyone please welcome Naya Nathan Solomona to the stage. Today, I present to you something powerful and something weak. Generation Kotahitanga. We are a generation of Māori youth who are not only just finding our voice, but using it to lead, strengthen our identities, and shape the future of Aotearoa. Kotahitanga represents unity and togetherness, our collective strength that comes from uniting as one. This is deeply rooted in te ao Māori and our whakapapa and in the way our tūpuna lived, supporting one another and making decisions as one. But what's inspiring is how rangatahi are taking this concept in bold, creative and meaningful ways. For a long time, the Māori voice of rangatahi has been overlooked and underestimated. Today, that is changing. Our generation is stepping forward with confidence, pride, and a deeper connection to who we are. We are reclaiming our te reo Māori and embracing our tikanga. We are redefining what it means to be Māori. Generation Kotahitanga is visible in many spaces, such as kura and universities, where we as rangatahi are pushing for better representation and inclusive education. Now we often see it online, where many Māori creators are sharing their stories, educating others, and creating communities that encourage culture rather than discouraging it. In the words of my tūpuna, Tahimi Henare, it is preposterous that any Māori should aspire to become a poor Pākehā. When their true destiny prescribed by the Creator is to become a great Māori. We see rangatahi standing up for our land, water and people, reminding everyone that unity is not passive, but proactive. What makes our generation unique is our ability to walk in two worlds. We embrace the knowledge of our tūpuna whilst working through the lens of modern society. Fluent not only in language, but in identity,

part of Generation Call Taitanga is leadership. Leadership is more than standing at a podium or holding a title. It is speaking up when something is wrong. It is changing mindsets to help whānau see that nothing is impossible. And it is choosing to stand together, not apart. We are redefining leadership in grounded values, manaakitanga, whanaungatanga, and aroha. Nelson Mandela stated, "It is so easy to break down and destroy. The heroes are those who make peace and build." This movement doesn't just benefit Māori. When Māori thrive, Aotearoa thrives. Unity led by Māori youth creates a strong community, a deeper understanding, and a more inclusive future for everyone. It reminds us that diversity is not something to fear, but something to celebrate. What can we learn from Generation Ko Taitanga? We can learn the importance of identity, knowing who we are and where we came from. We can learn the power of unity, standing together even when it's hard. And we can learn that we are not just the leaders of today, we are the leaders of tomorrow. As we look towards the future, a question to ask isn't where the Māori youth will lead. We already are. To our elders, will you listen? Will you support us? And will you stand alongside us? In conclusion, Generation Ko Taitanga is not just a moment, but a movement. And it is shaping the future of our country in a way we are only just beginning to understand. I quote from the late King Tuheitia, who left us a beautiful legacy. He said, "Alone we can do so little, but together we can do so much. Nō reira, kia tātou, ko tai ki te tautoko i ngā rangatai, kia mau ki te kōtaitanga. 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
3: 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So, in a moment of desperation, I did what any kid my age would do. I turned to our most trusted source, good old Uncle ChatGPT. He suggested that I should start with a short story that relates to my topic. So, let me set the scene. It's about a fourth period on a random Wednesday. I had just finished maths and I was mucking around with my mates when I checked the timetable, and it was social studies? Aye. Who wants to do social studies? Just then, our teacher walks up to us. I look at her, and she looks at me. I say, kia ora whoa, and she says, hurry up and get into class. We're starting presentations.
4: Presentations?
3: I don't remember even starting a presentation. A wise man once said, think smarter, not harder. So that's what I did. I quickly grabbed the Chromebook and sent Uncle ChatGPT a sneaky message. And let's just say, my 500-word essay on the effects of colonization managed to get an achieved with excellence. Now, I must admit, it wasn't my brightest moment, but in times of need, AI has our backs. Kia ora, my name is Hone, and that story is a pretty accurate example of how rangatahi use AI today. Now, for academical purposes, I must admit that that story is completely hypothetical. So, e te iwi, I have a question for you. Do you believe that AI is one of the education's greatest helpers, or do you just think it's another sneaky shortcut? AI tutors, helping hands, or homework hackers? Now, if you aren't already familiar with this generation's favorite creation, AI is sort of like a tool that can get you information on pretty much anything without having to search the whole motu for it. About 5 out of 10 rangatahi use AI to get through school, life, and pretty much everything in between. Some say it's to help them understand, but we all know damn well. But don't worry, I'm not here to expose anyone. Your secrets are safe with me. Now, despite some of the thoughts of our beloved Facebook aunties may think, AI is not some sort of evil robot coming to scrap the NCEA. Honestly, the Ministry of Education has that one covered. AI tutors serve as a powerful tool that makes learning just so much easier. Quick responses can explain complicated concepts in seconds, help students who may not feel confident enough to ask questions, and unlike some people, ChatGPT won't sit there inside me when I ask the same question for the fifth time in a row. Am I right, Vice Serena? Now, honestly, these are the things that are important, because not all students seem the same. Some of us need things explained differently. Some of us just need support and encouragement to push through. And some of us just need something or someone available 24/7, especially at 11:47 when you remember your English assignment is due in the morning. For many students, AI has become the most useful tool of our generation. Yet, useful doesn't always mean productive, because at some point, the line between helping and enabling tends to blur. I mean, we all have a good shortcut, but when exactly does it go from asking, can you help me understand this, to simply, can you just write this for me, but make it sound human? Essays that once took hours and now written in seconds, answers copied instead of invented. We are the first ever generation who are capable of passing assessments without even having to understand the contents inside. Nowadays, students' focus is not about just learning. It's about finding the easiest way to use the shortcuts. I mean, why struggle and learn how to do things when you can just have AI generate you answers, advice, and concepts all for you? AI is so good at its job, it can even intimidate intelligence. That's funny. AI can imitate intelligence. But intelligence, to me, can never fully be replaced by machines, because intelligence is not copy and pastable. Intelligence is perseverance, the growth through failure. It's the confused thoughts, the frustrated teachers, the long nights when that little thing in your brain finally clicks. But in a world where the answers are quite literally at your fingertips, who would choose to struggle? Just click, type, and copy. It's simple, convenient, and easy. It's so easy, it's almost dangerous, because the more we allow AI to think for us, it's the less we challenge ourselves to think independently. And slowly, we not only risk losing our ability to think, but we risk losing ourselves. It starts off simple. Your conversations become repetitive. Your ideas start to sound the same. Your stories become too similar. Perfect grammar, perfect structure, perfectly lifeless. Although AI itself isn't fully to blame, because AI only does what we ask of it. Yes, it can teach student algebra, or it can just write the assignment for them. It can support and create creativity, but it cannot replace effort. So I guess what I'm saying is that AI is not really the problem. It's about the person behind the screen. Because in schools today, AI is not just a tool. AI is replacing the learning process itself. So what do you think? Do you believe that AI is a helping hand or a homework hacker? AI tutors, helping hands or homework hackers? Tēnā koutou, tēnā koutou, tēnā koutou. Take a vote.

0: Our next speaker is also from Te Kura Kaupapa Māori or Ngā Ringa o Matariki. They are 14 years old. Their topic is Dream It, Believe It, Achieve It. They are from Ngāti Whatu. Their hapū is Te Uri Uho. Their marae and awa are Otamatea. Their maunga is Pukekaroro. And their waka is Mahuhu ki te rangi. In the future, they plan to be an architect. Everybody, please welcome Manawa Little John.
1: If you're struggling in life and things are not going the way you want it to be, you're unhealthy or you're unfit for sport, then you've got to change. You've got to set your mind straight towards your goals. I'm talking discipline, mindset, training. If you want to be the best of the best, first, you've got to be the best version of you. But how? The first step is discipline. It's a learned skill that involves taking action despite your current mood or impulse. So don't rely on motivation that comes and goes. Discipline is the key to greatness. Where do you start? Start by tidying your room, because it's really messy. Then make your bed, do your chores, and get the job done. Also, discipline is about doing something every day, even in times when it's very hard, boring, and tiring. Just like me. Every day I get home, I have to do my chores, practice my guitar, do a whole workout, finish my dinner, and do it all over again the next day. So, if you have a passion in playing instruments or sport, then start practicing every day and don't stop. Step two is mindset. Mindset is important to learn at a young age because it teaches us that through persistence and effort, our abilities to grow and face challenges will improve over time. We learn the tools to push through no matter what we face. You're locked in now. All your workout routines are set. You're getting into high-intensity training, which is great. You're doing everything properly and efficient. You're also starting to study, which is a big thing in your life. Why? Studying is important because it helps you learn how to get the task done. Changes the way you think, transforms you into something new. So if you want to get out of school, get a job, get a house, then you've got to stay focused. How? Just start where you are, from scratch, and build your way up. Step three is training. Experts say regular exercise helps teenagers' brains develop, improving memory, concentration, and learning. Physical activity can also lower the risk of anxiety and depression in young people. So, if you love sports or fitness, you're on the right track. Even if you don't, all good. Just grab your phone, hook up ChatGPT, and ask it for some advice. No, what you're actually going to do is go to your local gym, say the Carlton Sports Association, start training there. It's got everything, field, running tracks, and a basketball court. You can work out at home too. Just hook up a video on YouTube about working out, find a space in your house where you won't keep bothered, then you're set. If the gas prices go too high, you know what I'll do? I'll run to the gym. But why? Because every day you train, you improve. The only thing standing between you that reaches success is continuous progress. Step four is consistency. You may be wondering, what does that mean? Well, it's the small improvements repeated every day that leads to major success over time. It's not something you're always passionate about. If it's a sport, you're getting up early, out there, every day, trying to improve your skills. And when it comes to the big game, you're ready. You've been practicing consistently every day, physically and mentally. Just like your favorite NBA player. They train without missing a single day. So, if you want to be the best athlete, NBA player, or even a musician, you start practicing now. You know what those people in fancy clothing say? I never dreamt of success. I worked for it. Speaking about my mental, I'm starving. You might be too. What's on the menu? It's discipline, resilience, consistency. If you want me to be more specific, it's protein, vegetables, fruit, all the healthy stuff. This is the time when you need to focus on your diet. Still, it's okay to eat lollies, chocolate, McDonald's, all in proportion, but it's a proven fact that overeating or consuming large amounts of unhealthy food can lead to health problems. So, you need to eat stuff like eggs, chicken, mince, rice, kumara, salads, and all the good stuff. You've got to lay off all those fizzy drinks and just stick to water. Or even better, protein smoothies. They're easy to make and only take a handful of ingredients. So, if you want your muscles to pop out like popcorn, then you should start eating properly now. It doesn't matter how big or small, or what age you are, anyone can be fit, healthy, and able to succeed with things in life. You just have to make that one choice, when you want to do this or not. It's up to you to decide. When you do, you start by taking small steps at a time. Small steps lead to progress, not perfection. After years of committing yourself to train, start to reach your full potential. So now you know, to be disciplined is to be a hardworking person. To have your mindset is to be ready at all times. To train hard, properly, and consistently. To know the meaning of what it is to train every day. To nourish our bodies when we need it most. Every step takes you on a journey, just one step at a time. But wait, why are these keys so important? It shapes us in how we live and what we eat. Together, discipline, mindset, training, consistency, and mental health form a comprehensive blueprint for personal growth. It strengthens us to push forward. We might face some challenges, but when you look back, you realize how far you've gotten, the things you've accomplished, that's the progress you've made. So, would you rather waste your time playing video games or get somewhere in life? That we.

0: haramaiti pai, haramaiti reka o ngā reo i tuku atu ki a tātou. 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
1: From Bay of Island College. Her topic is home, where the soul bookmarks. She is from Ngāpuhi, her hapū is Ngāti Hine, her marae is Waimahae, her awa is Kaituki, her maunga is Motato, her waka is Ngātuki Matawhairua, and her future plans are to become a prominent leader slash inspiration in Ngāti Hine. Please welcome Omarere Prime.
2: Boom, boom, boom, boom, boom, boom. A sound we are all familiar with. Boom, boom, boom, boom, boom, boom. One of the first sounds we heard in the beginning of our existence. Boom, boom, boom, boom, boom, boom. A connection we develop to the rhythm of the heart. Tihei Māori Ora, the breath of life. First, let us explore home, a connection. In Te Ao Māori, we have a holistic view on how we define home. Just like our very first home in the whare tangata or womb, we had a connection. This connection was not only to the physical sense, it included warmth, sustenance, nurturing, which created a sense of safety and belonging. One thing is for sure, the womb was never going to be our forever home. Secondly, let us take a look at home, a place. Right, you have just been born, and now you have to live your life here on earth and find this place called home. Where is this place we call home? Is it where we live? Is it where we are from? Is it where we feel most comfortable? Or is it where we have a sense of belonging? According to Auntie Kukara, home is a physical or psychological space in which a person resides in, feels a sense of belonging, and experiences comfort, security, and personal connection. Well, let us find this place together. I personally whakapapatu many places across the motu. From the tall, prominent Te Ramuro Ranges in the Hokianga to the vast Taumariri River of Ngāti Manu. And that's just my mum's side. On my dad's side, however, Nana whakapapas the North Motutau. Papa, he whakapapas the South Motutau. So that makes my dad my own uncle. Anyways, that's another story. I had the privilege of being brought up into a big whānau, and at the marae, I just love the smell of boiler popping through the air, that beautiful takakau with butter smeared all over it, and of course, my many cousins running around, filling the place with katakata, kēmu, and enjoyment. But are all of these places my home? Thirdly, let's investigate home, the physical structure. Is home what shelters you? Everyone loves a cup of tea, but what no one talks about is stability. This is relevant today. For some of us, it's a flash house overlooking the sea, but why can't it be where our wairua feels free? For others, their homes are more temporary. They find home in their car, van, cowshed, or train carriage. Does the structure that shelter you determine this identity of home, or is it your perception? Whānau mā, what we have arrived to is, home is so much more than just a physical structure. It can be of a divine connection to higher powers. As my dad has said in the past, as long as you have these things, a roof over your head to keep you dry, and not just your dad jokes, food, water, and of course, a high-speed internet connection so you can watch the Warriors. Then you have a home. Home is where the heart is. As my Uncle Chick would say, well, how do you fit all of your whānau into your chest cavity, which is where your heart is? However, in all seriousness, whānau, friends, yes, home is connection. Yes, home is shelter and safety. And yes, home is a place. Home is self-determined and is what you think of home. So whether it's boil up or kai moana on the stove, or Nan's house with endless amounts of love, lollies and Wi-Fi. Wherever, whatever, whoever you think home is, this is a place your soul bookmarks. Tēnā koutou katoa, kia ora.

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2: Her marae is hungarea, her awa is tukituki, her maunga is kahuranaki, her waka is takitimu, and her interests include sports and kapahaka. Her topic is home, the place your soul bookmarks. Everyone, homaite pakipaki. Ago, I was asked, what's te ranga waiwai mean? See, I know it's where you stand, feel safe, whakapapa too. But when I was asked, what's my te ranga waiwai, I guess I didn't know. But it's just my house, isn't it? That's where I stand, feel safe and connect. But it just didn't feel right. Because I felt the same when I caught my first wave, or when we carried my dad home onto his marae. Looking back now, I realise I didn't choose those moments. My soul chose. It recognised something I couldn't explain and bookmarked them, knowing I would return. So which is it, or what is it? Maybe te ranga waiwai isn't just one place, feeling or person, but something your soul remembers, something it chooses to hold on to, like a bookmark for your own story. Well, first, what is home? The place you wake up in every day, just a noun. The Oxford Dictionary defines home as the place where one lives. But I don't think that's quite right. Because if all you're doing is waking, eating, sleeping, living, where's the mauri, the connection? Home isn't just four walls and a roof. It's not just an address, but where you learn to be who you become. It's the people around you, the memory, culture. Sometimes home isn't where you are, but how you feel when you're there. I think about holidays when my family is all together and I know I'm home. I think about memories I made growing up and I know I'm home. But not everyone goes back to the same place at the end of the day, and not everyone feels the same connection to where they grew up. But I promise, there is always something, somewhere, someone that your soul has already chosen, something it will always return to. What else is a bookmark for but to hold a page in your story? Hākiroto, hākiwaho. When you need a break from the book, use your bookmark to pause, to reflect. I know my soul will show me what I need when I need it, like a bookmark. And when my mind is confused, my soul will take me back to that bookmark. Even if that means taking me back to a page I'd rather forget, to a memory I've pushed away. Because those moments still carry meaning. They still taught you something. And although the lessons were hard, they were a lesson learned. To speak up when you'd rather stay silent. To stand out in a crowd when you'd rather go unnoticed. To admit defeat when you've worked so hard and to let go of something that's already lost. That's what life does. It carries on writing your story until the next big moment. The next big change in your needing to pause again. So it makes sense that your soul would bookmark home. Home is what shapes your tuakiri, your identity. It's the people around you, the memories you make, and the culture that surrounds you that become part of who you are. You will do new things, go off to new places, form new relationships, make new memories, and one day you'll look back and forget how you got where you were. But you didn't get there alone. Guess what? It was the people with you, the memories you carried, and the home that shaped you. the Modi carried within you. And someday you'll go somewhere completely new, somewhere you've never been before, and yet something in you settles. It feels familiar, like you've been there in a past life, like your soul has already bookmarked it, like a bookmark has taken you back to a page you never even realized was yours, because there's something there for you, something your Modi already connects to. That's how we know we're never far from home. E kore au e ngaro, he kākano I ruia mai I rangiatia. Home is what holds your Modi, shapes your identity, and travels with you no matter where you go. So no matter where you are, where you've been, or where you're going, you will always need home, and it will always be there for you. Hoki a ki o maunga, ki a puri a ai koe e ngā hau a Tāwhiri Mātia. Return to your ancestral mountains to be cleansed by the winds of Tāwhiri Mātia. Return home to remind yourself who you are and where you come from. So I guess what I'm saying is that my home, my Tūranga Waewae, is in the people, the memories, the places and the events who are with me throughout all of it. It's not just where I stand, but it's everything that holds my Modi, everything that shapes my tuakiri. My home isn't just one place. It's where my dad is buried. Where we connect to the land. And now I understand why I didn't question it. Because my wairua already knew. He belongs there, I belong there. My soul has bookmarked deep into the whenua. My home is every place my soul has bookmarked, every place my wairua has recognized, returned to, and refused to forget. Thank you.

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Her maunga is Whakapunake. Her waka is Takitimu, and her future plans are to go to uni, study law, become a lawyer, and then a mum. Her other interests include netball and speeding. Her topic is home, where the soul bookmarks. Everyone, homaite pakipaki for Lorraine Pumale. From the depths of our great oceans to the heights of our majestic mountains, to the surfacing of islands from the will of a demigod, from the confronting sketches of faces to the divine belonging of places, the soul is Māori. Bookmarked as land of the long white cloud, Te Tamatea Arikinui, I am home. Home that is filled by a soul that is infinite, a soul that is diverse, a soul that belongs to the genealogy of deities, that is tonga. Te tangaloa, I stand before you. I stand before you, a humble servant, discipled to the kingdom, as we recite, mate ma'a tonga, I am home. Home in the soul that is motivated by the driving force of tangaloa in Upolu, Samoa. Casting stones from the heavens, ascending soil from the underworld, installing life to all, I am home. O au o se suli mai salamumu, o au o le tangata Samoa, my soul is Samoa. Ko au kahatupuanga mai fatai, ko au ko e tangata tonga, my soul is tonga. He uri ahau no Ngati Kahungunu, he Māori ahau, my soul is Māori. Tēnā tātou, my name is Rainey Pomale and I'm in year 10, which basically means I'm old enough to know better, but still young enough to pretend I didn't hear my mum when she told me to do the dishes. When people ask me, girl, where you from? I pause, because there's more than one answer. You might have heard it in my flash intro, but the short answer, Samoa, Tonga, Whangarei, but the long answer, well, that's a whole TED talk. Though, let me tell you about the woman that I come from, my mum, the bookmark of my soul. I grew up with a single mum, the kind of woman who can carry all the groceries in one trip and still hold everything together. She's not just raising me, she shaped who I am. She taught me that home isn't just a house, isn't just a street nor a postcode, but that home is where your soul bookmarks. You see, my mum, she's the anchor to my soul. Some may say, the kai bookmarker of the soul. She taught me to be strong, to be humble, and to be grateful. And not to mention, how to survive on leftovers for 3 days straight. Which honestly, is a skill they should teach in school. For me, home is hearing my mum call me by my full name. You know, Lorraine Justine Pumale. The one she uses when I'm in trouble, when I'm fighting with my brother, even if I didn't start it. Home is my aunties laughing like a pack of hyenas, loud enough the neighbors probably think they live next to a zoo. Home is my identity, reminding me of my whakapapa, the line that connects me to my ancestors, my family, and everyone who invested in who I'm becoming. And trust me, I'm still becoming, I'm still growing, and I'm still learning. But you see, Tonga, well, Tonga is different. It's my dad. It's love, but it's also distant connection, but something unfinished. And my soul is still learning what to do with that. Home isn't somewhere I visit. It's something I carry everywhere I go. But here's what I've learned so far. Home isn't a place you stand in. It's a place you stand on. It's the foundation to your soul, your identity, your connection, your reason why, the place you come back to. My cultures, they aren't just labels. They're my compass. They remind me that I come from strength, come from resilience, and come from people who face adversity so I could stand here today, a proud soul stamping her bookmark on the world. Now my family and friends, different characters, same book. A bookmark on my soul.
They're my village. They remind me I never walk alone. They remind me that laughter is good for the soul and that love can be loud. Home isn't just behind me, it's also ahead of me. It's the dreams of my soul that I'm building, the goals that I'm chasing, the woman that I'm becoming. Because every choice I make, every challenge I face, and every moment I survive, it bookmarks my soul. Bookmarked not because it was perfect, but because it mattered. So when I say, home is where your soul bookmarks, I mean this. Home is the memory that comforts you, the people who lift you, the culture that grounds you, the identity that guides you, the love that shapes you, the legacy you carry, and the one you are still building. I'm from strength, I'm from culture, I'm from love. I'm from a village that raised me. I'm from ancestors who walked so I could run. O awa o se suli mai salamumu, o awa o le tangata Samoa. My soul is Samoa. Ko au ka hatupuanga mai whatai, ko au ko e tangata tonga. 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My soul is Māori. And wherever I go, whatever I become, I'll always know this. Home isn't a place you stand in, it's a place you stand on. Home isn't a structure surrounding you, it's a love deep within you. And home isn't a place with four walls, it's a feeling that lasts forever. Because home is where your soul bookmarks. Kia ora.

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2: Please welcome Daniel Blake. Welcome back to another video. This is Certified Nugget King here, and today I'm going to be teaching you guys about filling the basket of knowledge. Whawhia te kite matauranga. This whakatauki reminds us that knowledge can come from many places, not just school, not just books, and not just adults. Knowledge can even come from a phone screen, an app like TikTok. Now, I know what some people are thinking already. TikTok? Seriously? Adults hear the word TikTok and instantly think of dancing, distractions, and teenagers wasting their time. They see scrolling. They see addiction. But I see something different. I see connection. I see creativity. And I see one of the most powerful tools young people have to connect themselves. Because for my generation, TikTok is not just an app. It's a stage, a classroom, a gym, and a voice. Picture this. A young Māori artist can post his drawings or kapahaka online, and thousands of people will support him. A young teenager can post a rugby training video, and someone across the other side of the world sees it. A kid struggling on math can suddenly understand advanced algebra because somebody explained it in 30 seconds better than a textbook ever could. That is powerful. For years, young people have been told, wait your turn before being heard. But TikTok changes that. Now young people can express their talents, humor, and creativity with the world instantly. And honestly, that scares some people. But why should young people being heard be such a bad thing? Because finally, young people have a platform where they can say, this is who I am, and people listen. But TikTok's not only about entertainment, it's about education too. Every single day, people all around the world use TikTok to learn math, English, writing, te reo Māori, history, science, and even cooking. Teachers and creators turn difficult subjects into short, interesting videos that actually make sense. Now, I know, sometimes sitting in class, reading pages of notes, feels impossible. But a quick video explaining Pythagoras with animations, examples, and humor, suddenly people understand. And no, that does not make young people lazy. It makes learning accessible, available for all. TikTok also helped people during COVID. When the world locked down, some people felt lonely, isolated, and bored. Some families struggled mentally and emotionally. But during that time, TikTok gave people laughter. It gave people connection. Families made videos together. Friends sent each other funny clips. And communities created trends that made people smile during one of the hardest periods in modern history. For some people, TikTok became an escape from stress and fear. And in a world where mental health struggles are rising, connections matter. Now, I'm not saying TikTok was perfect. Of course there are problems. Every social media platform has. Too much screen time can be unhealthy, harmful content exists online. And yes, some people waste their lives doom-scrolling brain rots like Tung Tung Tung Zahor for hours. But blaming TikTok alone is too easy. Because it's not the tool that is the problem, it's how we choose to use it. A hammer can build a house or break a window. A phone can spread hate or spread knowledge. A microphone can start an argument or inspire a generation. TikTok is the same. It all depends on the voice behind it. And right now, millions of young people are using TikTok to learn, laugh, create, and connect. Adults often say young people spend too much time online. But maybe instead of criticizing our generation, they should start to listen to it. Because online is where some people feel seen. It's where they find confidence. It's where they discover passion. And sometimes it's where they finally find their voice. So no, TikTok is not just scrolling. I've got about 6 or 7 things that actually is. It is storytelling. It is learning. It is culture. It is identity. It is expression. It is a lifestyle. And whether people like it or not, it has changed the world forever. Nō reira, and next time someone says TikTok is just a waste of time, maybe ask them this. How can something that teaches, inspires, connects, and empowers millions of young people be useless? Sir Fad Nugga King out. Tēnā koutou, tēnā koutou, tēnā tātou katoa.

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1: 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They're probably one of the biggest presents in terms of, you know, te rahi o ngā kura. Unless it's just because they're so bright, maybe it's good. It's giving the illusion that there are a lot of them here. 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
4: Our next speaker, we have Junior English. Our next speaker is from Te Rārua. His hapū is Te Parawhiro. His marae is Korekore. His awa is Te Wairua. His maunga is Whangatauatea. His waka is Te Nana. And he has future plans in IT and e ngāko nui aho ki ngā mahi hangaru. Please welcome to the stage Te Wani Hawkins.
5: Why, hello there. Welcome to one of the most thought-provoking speeches you all will hear today. Now, look at me. I know exactly what you're thinking. What's a handsome fella like me doing on a Manu Kōrero stage? The answer is simple. Did you know that even though life may be a gamble, I did not end up here by chance? This was a conscious decision I made. I backed myself. And if all goes well, the honorable judges will back me as well. That being said, it is my absolute privilege to be representing Te Kura Kaupapa Māori o Pukemiro. Now, before I continue, quick mihi to the Baramuhi on points. Also, it would be remiss of me not to also extend an honorable mention to Pampalia Catholic College for hosting this wonderful event. It has been a while since I've traveled down these ways, so I'm incredibly glad that this kaupapa is the reason. Now, let's get into that statement, life is a gamble, shall we? To begin with the term gamble, it is often referred to as a risk, a hazard, and a venture, which is usually unplanned. And then, of course, when someone goes into a situation where they do not know the outcome, it's a gamble. But for me, a gamble isn't about avoiding or not being planned. For me, a gamble is about taking risks, stepping into the unknown to embrace the beauty and complexity of odds and chance. After all, a real clever fella by the name of Te Wani Hawkins once stated, if the odds are against you, change the odds. Every day, we face choices where we cannot predict the future. That is what determines us. Also, every day, no matter what, we are gambling. You do not need a casino to do it, my friends. You do it from the moment your eyes open. Listen carefully. Every day when you wake up, when you study for a test or exam, and even when you raise your hand to speak in class, it's a gamble. We spin our own metaphorical slot machines throughout our daily routines. We take risks, step into classrooms, have conversations, and experience situations where we cannot predict the future. And most people think this daily gamble is about luck. I assure you, it is not. It is actually about momentum. Listen carefully again. Thomas Edison, the creator of the light bulb, was judged as too stupid to learn anything by his peers. Well, he sure showed them, didn't he? Then we have Steve Jobs, the founder of Apple. He was fired from his own company after having many failures with creating the Apple products. That's right, that iPhone you used to doomscroll almost didn't exist. And then finally, we have J.K. Rowling. She was a single mother struggling with severe depression and living off welfare. The manuscript for Harry Potter and the Philosopher's Stone was rejected by 12 different publishers before it was finally picked up by Bloomsbury. Now, what am I trying to say here? Well, Edison didn't stop inventing. Jobs didn't stop creating.

They engaged in trade, which helped sustain themselves with other iwi. They gambled with the environment until it became a part of them. Ko au te awa, ko te awa ko au. I am the river, and the river is me. They created a mindset which personified the idea that if you know your world, you do not fear it, thus creating their own momentum. Now, I stand before you today to inform you that life is a gamble. I told you, standing on the stage representing Te Kura Kau Papa Māori o Puke Miro was a conscious risk I chose to take. We have redefined what it means to gamble. It isn't about slot machines or blind luck. It is about stepping out into the unknown and backing oneself. It is about creating momentum like Edison, Jobs, and Rowling. But most importantly, it is about channeling the fierce spirit of our Mātua Tūpuna who sailed the vast Pacific Ocean. Look at me. Look at the gamble I took today. So do not stay small in this world. Real growth comes from taking risks and from stepping into the unknown. If you are a speaker, do not hide. Do not stay small. Look at the challenges in front of you and remember this quote. If the odds are against you, change the odds. Now, life will always be a gamble, yes, but when you step forward with confidence, knowing exactly who you are, you will never be lost. So, once more, life is a gamble, but it doesn't have to be. Nō reira, tēnā koutou, tēnā tātou katoa. Good day to you all!

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2: A bookmark, same place chilling in your heart. We want to return to again and again. It marks a moment in your life story that matters. A feeling drawn to ever lose. And home, exactly that place in your life story. Today, I stand for you, speak about home. Not just the walls that keep the rain out, not just the edges you tell your mates, not even the roof over your head, the place your soul book marks. For me, home is the place where I can come in and instantly feel my shoulders drop, my breast face down, and my heart sink to test. I'm home. But here's the truth. Not everyone's home looks the same. Some of us live between two households. Some move often. Some of us are home in sports teams, communities, or on the marae. Some of us, maybe more than we like to admit, still searching, still looking for our chapters of our life story to place that bookmark. Hope is built from struggle, and home is built from struggle. Home is built from struggle, from family, from the people who shape us, the people who guide us, who shape us, who love us, even if they're no longer here today. Some can find home in way different things, in sports teams, communities. And some of us are still searching. Just the place, it's a feeling. It's the feeling of love from your family, feeling of your period, of your sports team working together as a family. It's the feeling of home. So I ask you, where is your soul bookmarked? Is it a person, a place, a feeling? A moment, where is the soul still searching? Wherever it is, hold on to it. Because home isn't the place, home is the place your soul book marks. Well, later.

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1: 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As I stand here, rooted in the waters of Waima and the strength of Tuhirangi, I see myself as a single strand in a greater weaving. Like a strand of kōrari, alone, we are fragile. But when we are woven together, connected to our people, our purpose, we become stronger. That strength is known as kotahitanga, unity, togetherness. Our tūpuna understood this well. In the past, everybody had to work as one. People planted together, harvested together, protected each other, and shared resources equally. Kotahitanga was not just a nice idea, it was survival. Survival in this changed world brings different challenges than our tūpuna faced. But in every generation, there have been leaders that have emerged as whenu to bind us together. One of those leaders is Dame Whenakupa, who encouraged, who united people through courage and dignity. At 79 years old, she led the land march from Te Hapua right down to Parliament to protest against Māori land loss. With thousands walking beside her, but what made her leadership so powerful was not just protest itself, it was the way she brought people together. She ended conflict between iwi, encouraged peace instead of hatred, and reminded both Māori and Pākehā that justice could be seen through both respect and aroha. But if Dame Whenakupa laid the pathway, then Hana Rāwhiti Maipi Clark is one of the rangatahi now running upon it. She is from this generation of kotahitanga, the kohanga generation. She is the rito of the Harikeke as the youngest member of parliament. Hana Rāwhiti represents a generation of unapologetically Māori, a generation raised through both kohanga reo and kura kaupapa. She stands proudly in te ao Māori and speaks fearlessly for rangatahi. And she reminds young Māori that our identity is not something to be ashamed of, but something to stand in proudly. Eru Kapakingi is another powerful leader of the kohanga generation and the proud son of Te Tai Tokerau. This year, he stood at Waitangi and questioned why we keep opening our doors to the government while Te Tiriti continues to be ignored. He challenged why politicians deserve that space, that āmarae should not be used as a stage for empty promises. Some people agreed, some people disagreed, and some people had no clue what was going on. But this shows us that when we come together, it's not always simple, it's not always nice. Many people think that kotahitanga means everybody thinking the same way, but real unity is not always quiet. Sometimes it looks like disagreement, like hard conversations between people who care for the same goal. But this teaches us an important lesson. Kotahitanga doesn't mean everybody thinking the same way. While we challenge each other, being critical of all the different ways, we start to see a pattern to weave our future to weave our pathway to a better future. Does not mean we are enemies. It means we care enough to challenge each other so we can grow stronger. Kotahitanga means staying connected despite differences, because we have common purpose. Protecting te reo Māori me ona tikanga, safeguarding our whenua and each other, creating a better generation, better future for the next generation. We can continue to divide ourselves, or we can learn from each other. Currently, we live in a generation where people are quick to judge, to pick a side. People tear each other down online, communities are fractured, and sometimes young people feel pressure to fit in instead of standing proudly in who they are. But our generation has a choice. We can be the next kotahitanga generation, a generation that listens before judging, is brave enough to have hard conversations, that uplifts instead of humiliates. A generation that understands kotahitanga does not mean sameness, it means strength of purpose. Because at the end of the day, we are all a unique part of the same weaving, and when we come together with common purpose, we become unbreakable. We are the mokapuna of Dame Whenukupua. We are the kākano of Hana Rāwhiti Maipi Clark and Eru Kapakingi. We are the next weavers in the story of Aotearoa, and our mahi starts now. 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

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To be the prehitini and founding member of the Ngāti Wai and Headless Horseman. To always ride like my nan's watching. To stay young, brown and horseback bound. 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I love hunting bulls and diving shores, shooting stags and sleeping in swags. I love riding when the hoopoe runs down my nose and into my mouth. I can taste it on the tip of my tongue. I love the hoopoe running down my nose. E te whare ho mai te pakipaki ki a Pōhatu Randall.

In Nazi White, horses aren't just transport. They're survival, whether it's because they're the cheapest option or the only thing tough enough to carry us through floods and slips. When I ride, I'm reminded of a quote that my papa once said, "Boy, if life is a horse race, you're either the horse or the rider." Now, tātou mā, my horses have been foaled, and although I love them, I refuse to be the one getting ridden by life. So, kai whakawāma, why the long faces? Sit up straight, stop horsing around. Welcome to my Hētai He Tokerau Masterclass titled, Pāti Randall, Tales of a Hearty Horseman. Ride or be ridden. Like any other masterclass, there are three levels. To be a part of this elite group of Māori horsemen and women, you must tame all three. So get on the waiho, kick it in the koito, eko ki te tai. Masterclass 1, the horse. Although powerful, who or what drives you? Masterclass 2, the rider. Identifying the right course for your horse. And Masterclass 3, the reins. If not you, then who? If not now, then when? So let us begin. How do you know if you're the horse? You're the horse if you're frolicking in the fields of fun, while others are ploughing on the pastures of progress, doing what you want to do instead of what you need to do. Because the horse is powerful, it carries weight, responds to pressure, follows tohu tohu, but its direction is controlled by something else. To be the horse is to live where circumstances, systems, and expectations dictate your path. You endure, you adapt, you survive. And te tai tokerau we joke, if you're from Ngāpuhi and you don't descend from Rahiri, you must have come from a gumboot or a horse. But that kōrero isn't just humour, it speaks to identity and expectation. Because we descend from greatness, like Māori Marsden, Pāhenare Teit, Tāhemi Henare, Rahiri and Kupe. Kupe wasn't carried by distraction, he was anchored on purpose. Rahiri, innovator of Hoho Te Rongo, using Tūhoronuki to craft peace and unify his people. Pā Teit, drafting the document to influence Māori social workers across the nation. Let's return to the second masterclass. The rider. Let's travel back to the first wānanga, the creation of the first mortal female. This kōrero hits different for me, the only boy among seven sisters, my mum, nan, matriarchs of our kingdom. Our atu were practical and solution-focused. They saw a need and instead of avoiding it, they acted, each placing a piece of themselves. The first koha for a greater cause, Tāwhiri gifted the lungs, two kapua lined them up with the moisture of the sky, and 17 atua came together, each placing a piece of life to form te uha, which sounds a lot better than its English equivalent. Uanuku tāwhana I te rangi gifted the fallopian tubes. Punawako and Hurumanu gifted huruhuru. Who needs anatomy class, pakeke mā? This is my jam. But despite the humour, the rider mindset is clear. During Cyclone Gabriel and Vaianu, we saw hapu and iwi open their whare to all in need. Despite the colour of your skin or creed, and although a kūmara should not speak of his sweetness, I must acknowledge my own Māra Ngāti Wai, who refused to wait for rescue after the Oakura land floods and landslides. Instead, hiring new camper vans to support our kuia and kaumātua, because true leadership is not spoken, it is embodied. The rider does not wait for permission, he does what is right. He navigates the course on his horse. Which leads me to the third masterclass, the reins. The reins are the realization that no one is coming to save you. The moment you take full ownership and awaken that inner rangatira, you can act, adapt, and succeed in any situation. A recent heated conversation I had with my mother turned into one defining moment in my life, where I had to choose between an all-boys school hato tipene or standing on Māori kōrero. So here we are, taking this opportunity by the reins because I love seeing girls every day. In summary, let's return to the three masterclasses and determine what defines us along our journey.
The Hoiho. We may all start here, but we must know that this is not temporary. Or you two may find yourself in a boarding school in a land far, far away. The Rider. It's about stepping up and taking every opportunity, because true leadership is not spoken, it is embodied. The reins. Those who hold the reins decide the destination. These are the tales of a hearty horseman.

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1: Our next speaker is from Whangarei Girls High School. She is from Ngāpuhi, her hapū is Te Rorua, her marae is Pananawe, her awa is Wairoa, her maunga is Tukatuka, her waka is Mahuhu ki te rangi. Her topic is rangatahi are not just the future, they are the present. In the future, she wants to go to university and become a kaiako, and her other interests include league, whānau, and kapahaka. 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
2: Reminded to show courage and take action. Now the world moves faster every day, and just as our persistent rā once forced people to adapt or be left behind, today's systems repeat history, making it harder for us to keep up. Yet many simply accept this rather than challenge it. Māori, the ambitious young tāne, refused to stay silent or wait for someone else to fix things. When Māori saw a problem, he took action. He slowed the sun himself. Now that is the mindset I want for us as rangatahi. Let's not wait for tomorrow or for someone else to lead the way. We as rangatahi are often spoken about as though we only matter in the future. But our youth are not just the future of Aotearoa. We are part of its present, and we deserve to be invested in now. However, before Māui ever slowed the sun, he had to do his rangahau. He had to know the sun's strengths, its weaknesses, and determine the best way to harness the sun. Today, we as rangatahi continue to face a harsh reality. The sun we face is not one of warmth and growth, but one that still burns with the ugly force of unspoken societal stereotypes. For us, the sun exposes us to constant doubt, criticism, and distorted and low expectations. Instead of being seen for our strengths and culture, we are too often reduced to what society claims we lack. In small communities like Mai Kainga and Dargaville, ambition is often unfamiliar and success can seem out of reach. We, as rangatahi, are told to be realistic, but sometimes realism is just another word for limitation. We prepare rangatahi to survive the system instead of empowering them to rise above it. And when young people constantly hear what they cannot become, eventually they stop imagining what they could become. That is the danger of low expectations. They do not just lower goals, they lower self-belief. This is the ugly reality we need to first acknowledge. But now is the time to really challenge it. Only then can we create a society where Māori rangatahi are truly seen and valued for all they bring in the present time. Now, you may be wondering, what is the first way to challenge it? Communication. Before Māui acted, he observed, he listened, he understood the sun. As rangatahi, we must do the same. Challenging our modern sun takes more than just passion. It takes communication. We need to advocate for ourselves, speak confidently, and seek all leadership roles. We also need to whakarongo. True communication is not just about being heard, but listening to our tupuna, leaders, and whānau. We need perseverance. Māui didn't know exactly how his journey would unfold, but he trusted himself and had courage even when the outcome was uncertain. As rangatahi, we often face that same uncertainty. The pathway ahead is not always clear, and the pressures we carry can make it tempting to shrink ourselves or give up altogether. E te whānau, this cannot be our reality. We may not have the answers or know the destination, but we must move past the you can't, it's too hard, kōrero, and refuse the negative narratives that define our current strengths and potential. Lastly, to you, our whānau and kaiako, please stop thinking of us as tomorrow and start thinking of us as today. We don't need our whānau to keep us realistic. Life itself will teach us those lessons. What we truly need is encouragement and belief in our potential. Nō reira, e tātou mā. Let's not be bystanders in our own reality. We have the power to stand in our mana and show the world that we are more than just the future. We are the present. Let's show everyone that rangatahi are here to make a difference today. So, let me ask you, why tomorrow? Why not today? Thank you.

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0: Our next speaker from Te Rangi Aniwaniwa is in Junior English. This speaker belongs to the iwi of Ngāti Kahu, the hapu of Te Whānau Moana me Te Rorohuri. Sorry, Rorohuri. His marae is Haitatai Marangai. His awa is Wairahoraho. His maunga is Te Pū o Te Whike. His waka is Marimu, and his future plans are to become a superhero. His topic is a better future. Everyone, please, a round of applause for Kingston Poharama.
1: Ladies and gentlemen, boys and girls, what's good, everybody? You ever sit there on your phone at 2 a.m. thinking, man, we're cooked? Petrol prices sky high, young people depressed, everybody connected online, but disconnected in real life. I refuse to believe that this is the best future we can create. A future is built by people who are willing to step up, who are willing to spread light, who are willing to do the hard work. And today, that is exactly what I'm going to talk about. Now, like always, my speech is broken into 3 parts. Part 1, strong minds, young voices, where I talk about youth stepping up, leadership, and voting. Part 2, joy to the world, a happy but serious look into joy, depression, suicide, and why kindness matters. And finally, part 3, do the mahi, where we expose distractions like gaming, social media, phones, and what hard work actually looks like. So lock in, everybody, because this isn't just a speech, it's a challenge. Part 1, strong minds, young voices. Young people today get judged for everything. Too loud, too soft, too handsome, too smart. But here's the thing adults forget. Every generation complains about the next one. Yet somehow, it's always the younger people who end up changing the world. Young people must stop waiting for permission to lead. Not tomorrow, not when we're older, now. Because we already have the power we need. We just need to use it more. We need more rangatahi stepping up in schools, in the kitchen, in communities, and one day in the parliament. We especially need younger people voting because too much youth sit there saying, politics doesn't affect me. Meanwhile, petrol prices affect you, rent affects you, education affects you, everything affects us. Dame Whina Kupa, our powerful Māori leader known for advocating Māori land rights, whānau well-being, and social justice. She believed that strong children create strong communities and a strong nation. Take care of our children. Take care of what they hear, take care of what they see, take care of what they feel. For how they will grow, so will be the shape of Aotearoa. Part 2, joy to the world. Let's kick this off on a different note, shall we? My note, soprano. Joy to the world. All the boys and girls, yeah. That sounded goofy, but the section is serious because too much people are hurting silently. Aotearoa has one of the highest youth suicide rates in the developed world. And that's not just statistics. That's brothers, sisters, friends, cousins. That's empty seats at the dinner table. That's empty seats at the marae. That's empty seats at home. We all know someone, the cousin who got quiet, the friend who stopped showing up, the uncle that makes heaps of jokes but never says how he actually feels. Sometimes it's not advice, but a simple, "Jai the makas!" can genuinely save a life. That's why joy matters. Real joy, real support, real people showing up for each other. Because even in the darkest room can change when someone turns on the light. Sir Mason Jury, a leading Māori health scholar whose work focuses on holistic well-being. He promotes living with purpose, identity, and connection to whānau and whenua. Māori ora, meaning life force, a positive state of being, a continuous energy flow. Part 3, do the mahi. This generation has crazy potential, but too many people are getting comfortable doing absolutely nothing. Phones are meant to be tools. Now they've become babysitters. Success comes from discipline and hard work. Not motivation, not luck, consistency. Too many people want success, but don't even clean their own room. Like, bro, you want to own a business one day, but your washing's been on the floor since Saturday. Start with the basics. Clean your room. Look after your hygiene. Drink water, touch grass, go outside. Because it's discipline in small things that create greatness in big things. Sir James Henare, a respected Māori leader known for advocating for te ao Māori from Ngāpuhi. He believed strongly in perseverance, discipline, unity, and service to others. His words continue to inspire others to work harder, to remain resilient, and to strive for success while staying grounded in their identity and values. You have come too far not to go further. You have done too much not to do more. So as I wrap it up, everybody, I'll leave you with this. A better future starts with me, and it starts with yous. Thank you.

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0: Kia ora everyone, we have our final speaker for the day. This speaker is year 10 at Te Kura Kaupapa Māori o Kaikohe. She belongs to the iwi of Ngāpuhi and Tainui. Her hapū is Te Uri o Hua. Her marae is Kohe Whata. Her awa is Wai Oro Oro. Her maunga is Pūtahi. Her waka is Ngātuki Mata Whaaroa. And her future plans are to study architecture, building structures, building people, and building pride. Her other interests and hobbies are learning the choreography to Michael Jackson's Beat It. Her topic is I'm from Kaikohe. Everyone, please, a big round of applause for Arika.
1: Showman with impeccable style from the infamous Wehungi line of Kaikohe, not you Matsuji. Mellow Downs, once said, I'm from Kaikohe. Yes, the Kaikohe with five gyms and five dairies. Home of the notorious butter chicken pizza and the only place where even the kuri have their hui at the bakehouse. Except, Kaikohe isn't all just butter chicken gravy. A place once known as the humming hub of the north is now known as the hub of youth crime and meth. We live between conflicting yet complementary realities. A place that is distressing, but one that is daring all at the same time. A place where its rangatahi are branded delinquent, but are the very ones trailblazing, defying all odds and consistently at the pointy end of change. I'm from Kaikohe. The Hapuri, they might be quick to call you out, but just as quick to call you in. Now, judges, I know what you're thinking. Gee, this kaupapa is a bit heavy for a 14-year-old girl. Kahore, my own great-grandfather, Terepi Wehungi, in opposing the establishment of the Ngāwha prison, pointed out the irony that a site where Honeheke, Penetaui, and Kawiti defeated the British soldiers would later be used to lock up their own kin. E hoa mā, speaking to this kaupapa isn't heavy. This is reality. This is my whakapapa. This is me. My tūpuna feared that the prison would be the makings of a downward spiral for future generations. Well, that future arrived just as he had predicted. The damage lingered, the spiral worsening its pull unbroken even now to this day. As a matter of fact, just last year, a rangatahi, a sister, a daughter, tragically lost her life in my hometown of Kaikohe. The whole tragedy completely avoidable. The mamai etched in our collective memory and one that I never want to relive again. Why am I telling you this? Because we showed up in our numbers. I'm from Kaikohe, a community that grieves together. I'm from Kaikohe, a town that isn't scared to stand in our reality, look it square in the eyes and say, we are better than this. How I see it, we've got people in their ivory towers trying to tell our story for us. Then we have our own people who are acting like they're consistently the bad guys, and then us, stuck in the middle at a crossroads, trying to make sense of it all. I'm from Kaikohe, where two truths can exist at once. Community has to survive rupture. If your community has no repair practice, it is not a community yet. Those ones sitting in their ivory towers benefit when rupture becomes abandonment, when we decide that discomfort means we don't have to try anymore. I'm here to say on behalf of my tūpuna, whānau, hapū, and kura, no way. Our repair practice? Being real. There is a new generation rising, not just the kohanga reo generation or the kura kaupapa Māori generation, but the homegrown Kaikohe generation. We are the new generation of homegrown reo and iwi champions, cloaked in our identity and ready to weather any storm. Why? Because we've already weathered many before. We are a new generation who are comfortable with being uncomfortable, because we don't buckle at the slightest inconvenience. We are a new generation who lead with empathy because we know how to reconcile hardship with high achievement. You heard right, high achievers from Kaikohe. And yes, get ready, I will be name dropping. Auntie Portia Woodman Wycliffe, Auntie Daniela Dandy Smith, Fire Susie, Kato, Mellow Downs, Papa Q, the Carmen Armstrong, Pere Wihungi, Awatea Wihungi. And I suppose you get a special mention too then, Matsuji. Tianara Wihungi. We're from Kaikohe, home of the real. I spoke about Ngāwhā prison earlier, but I believe it's fitting to end on a kōrero about our puna Ngāwhā, the place we go to fully soak ourselves in its natural healing properties. It serves as both a reminder and a metaphor that our small town is capable of repair, of healing, as it always has been. And when you deeply immerse yourself in your full identity, you thrive. Like the enduring smell of Ngāwhā on my skin, Kaikohe is not something that I just carry. It is something that I cannot leave. I'm from Kaikohe.

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0: E tū te huru mā, hara mai e noho. 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
1: Let the white hair remain here. Let the black hair get up and go. This is a whakatauki quoted by Nuku Tawhiti on taking up his grandfather, Kupe's suggestion that he leave the war-torn Hawaiki and cross to Aotearoa.
0: E tū te huru mā, hara mai e noho. 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

0: Tohoraha, in between Scotts Point and Te Paki Stream. Now when Tohe left Kapowairua, he was accompanied by a servant called Ariki. They carried on down the beach until they reached a small island called Matapia. Here they saw some whale bones lying in the sand, and Tohe picked one up saying that he would like to use it as a weapon. And so the name of the area is rumored as such, Tohoraha. Tohora, whale. Tohora.
1: Te reo irirangi o te hiku o tika, iwa te kau mā whitu iratahi.
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1: I wouldn't say I have a particular sound or style or specific sound. However, I feel like I am influenced a lot by old school sound, like the Motown classics, a lot of 80s and 90s girl and boy bands, definitely country, soft rock, mostly the music you hear at the old school garage parties. And my inspiration comes a lot from my whānau or real life experiences, people, the environment, and just being Māori.
0: Kia ora, he hoki ngā mahara tērā ki te kauta, ki te papara kauta hoki, ngā papara kauta, ko i Opononi, Waima, Taheke, Horeke, no doubt those have been a lot of the sounds that we've been brought up with over the years, but how do you approach the creative process when writing your new music today?
1: Well, I'm still very old school, so I pull out my old 1B5 book and I do my brainstorm bubble. You know, put my kaupapa in the middle and write things that are connected to my kaupapa. Majority of the time, the words just flow. I guess when you're writing about things you've already experienced in life, it's as simple as just remembering and putting it all out on pen and paper.
0: Kia ora, lived experiences, eh, and sharing them, and in your way that you choose to express all these experiences as well, and no doubt having that influence of all that music that you are sharing and all those major influences that really raised us as tamariki here, and our parents having a little bit of a party to it brings that groove, and like the summer and the seasons come around, so does music. When looking at that, is there any particular influence for yourself? Who was some of those major music artists that you used to look up to yourself?
1: Definitely hugely influenced by like Luther Vandross and Stevie Wonder, Whitney Houston, and even like these days, like the Adeles and everything. But I really like that hard, heavy rock stuff too.
0: Gilda.
1: In Aotearoa, I'd say people like Tina Cross, Annie Crummer, Adi Ja, Betty, you know, just those classic Māori singers, and definitely people like Kenny Dale, and, you know, just old school sound, real 80s, 90s.
0: Yeah, you just named some of those ones. I remember when they came up north with the Kazi Lee Morunga during one of the Matariki 1 year, all of those Tina Cross and those Betty Anns and coming as the Seven Sisters and doing their tour around the motu. It was amazing to hear those voices again and just, you know, being able to bless all of us here in Te Tau Tokerau during that time. And even just recently, the interviews with Betty Ann and her new stage of her life, you know, it's just amazing how we can hear these our whanaungas now in their 60s when we used to remember them in their younger days. So in looking at that, what has been, I suppose, some of the most challenging part for you as an artist within Aotearoa?
1: Challenging, I guess, just having the ability to put your music out or not being afraid to put it out. You know, as you get older in life, you get a little bit weary of the things that you do. So, you know, you're very hesitant on whether or not you want to start having a music career in your late 30s, per se, if you didn't do it in your earlier years. But I guess if you just do it, you know, put yourself out there, you don't know if somebody's going to like you or not, but it could be just that one person who might listen to your music.
0: And I think that's the case sometimes, eh? Many of us, we overthink it and think that everybody has to like it. But, you know, we have people who like a particular genre and we like our artists at that time, and something that just sparks off in us ties us into that sound at that moment. So what message or feeling do you hope that listeners take from your mahi, from your waiata that you're putting out?
1: I just want people to know that you're not alone. Like, others may not have experienced the same thing as you have or been through the same thing as you've been through, but in some shape, way, or form, they have. Maybe not personally, but through somebody else. It's okay not to be okay, and it is okay to ask for help. Not everyone is out to judge you, but at the same time, not everybody has your best intentions at heart. So be very wary.

0: of the people you share your space and your time and energy with. Protect yourself and yours first. Whānau te tuatahi. That's what I reckon.
1: Yeah, yeah. Nah, we were jamming to you over in Opununi, I think around about Christmas, over those holidays when you come over with the brother Pohua. And we walked into the pub and, man, straight away, seeing you two in the corner there just jamming over there, just have a jolly night and coming over to enjoy the music and also just the environment over in Hokianga. And so looking forward, what can we expect from you in the coming months?
0: I think more music, not just my own solo music, but myself and Hohua, or H&S Mutiny is our band, where we're going to release the album, like a cover album, as well as put out some new music, you know, for Aotearoa.
1: All right. Oh, cool. That sounds good. And most definitely your guys' sound rocks it out there. We definitely like it. So no doubt that lots of our whānau and many others are going to appreciate that sound that you're putting together as well. But any final kōrō that you'd like to share with our whānau out there in regards to what you're currently doing and also what we can expect coming out from yourself and also the brother Hohua?
0: I think just mahi a te mahi. You know, do what you got to do for yourself. And we're going to just keep doing what we do. Yep.
1: Oh, mihi atu kia koe, Francis. My catch is down at Cody Arms having a little bit of a karaoke jam or something like that in the near future. But mihi anō kia koe mo wene o ngā kōrō. 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

0: Mangonui. The place called Mangonui was originally named Te Pariki. It was renamed after a chief, Moihuri, and his son, Tukiata, spotted a school of sharks. As they were luring him into the harbour, Tukiata saw a large shark and he called out, "He mango, he mangonui." After a long battle with the shark, it was pulled ashore to where the post office presently now is. Mango, shark. 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
3: 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It was just not a straight road from there, but it was the kaupapa that I stuck with and so proudly as well.
2: Provided some direction in which you wanted to be able to head and something to work from, eh? So how would you describe the heart of mahi rangatira maru to our listeners, to our whanaunga from Te Hiko Te Ika?
3: So my research uncovered two types of mahi rangatira. The first is mahi as doing the work or as work, and I've described it as noble chiefly leadership and entrepreneurial endeavour. And the noble bit was a decolonising aspect of what noble was talked about in the past, as in noble warriors and all that kind of negativity. And then the rangatira-inspired person doing the work is as important as the work itself. So the rangatira-inspired people in my research were 12 kaupapa-driven entrepreneurs, and without them there's nothing actually. And then the second thing I argued is that mahi rangatira with capital M, capital R, is a theory and a praxis, a Māori way of knowing, or whakaoro rangatira, a Māori way of doing, mahi rangatira with small M, small R, and then Māori ways of being, tū rangatira. So that's the essence of what I came up with as my model. So there's two parts in.
2: Oh, rawere watu wero o ngā koro kia marama puana tātou katoa ki te ia o tēne o ngā mahi rangatira. So we can really understand the essence of the koro, and when you provide that there are those two different meanings and they are signified by the capital letters, which mean one thing, and also then just our minor letters that mean something else. And so you know, a lot of us would have that just fly straight over our head and we wouldn't even be thinking about that. But in regards to that mahi, what have been some of the most meaningful insights and stories that emerged during your research?
3: Well, one of the most important things was that the mahi is done in a particular way and with particular reasons, with particular collective outcomes and impacts that affect the collective. And that major important finding was that utu underpins the system of mahi rangatira. And there are three key elements that I argued for in the way that you do mahi rangatira. And the first one is that there is strategic intent in the forms of justice and ethics. Those two ideas are not as known to do with utu as the executive operations that I argued that utu is, and that's where your obligatory reciprocity, your balance and imbalance, and your retribution matter. And then the third thing, and probably the most important thing, is that utu is a form of relational exchange where enduring relationships and sustainable livelihoods for collective achievements are vital. And so as a whole system, mahi rangatira underpinned by utu, it gives us so much to stand on as people. And so, it's pretty cool. I loved it. Glad it's over, though.
2: And we all know that, you know, simply doing a degree is a journey of its own, but then going through to master's and then to the PhD level, what an amazing achievement. Because as you said, you know, we are always fighting to get the best out that we can. And then that is quite a lot of energy to be able to put in. So, you know, really want to congratulate you for all the efforts that you put in and came to this stage to finally achieving your PhD. How do you hope the mahi rangatira model will support future generations and communities across Aotearoa,
3: Iho? Oh, well, ko te hea, mo tēnei rangahau, kia āwhina, kia tautoko ngā Māori, ngai Māori katoa. 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I really hope that, and trust actually, that this work can reach far and wide, really have an impact on our people to remember who we are, who we've been and what's possible for us. We are so smart and so clever when it comes to entrepreneurship that the world is our oyster, and it's really our time. Like, the time has come for us to be able to stand up and remind people of these important taonga that our ancestors have left us with, these principles, these ways of working, knowing and being. And I just believe it's time, and I'm at our service, at our people's service. I can't wait to support our people to remember their own mahiranga tira and to do it in the ways that they know how. So, yeah, kia ora iwa.
2: Ai, kaore kore ka puta atu wene o ngā kore o tō tuhinga roa mō tō tohu kairangi ki ngā kokona o te ao i te wā tuatahi e tuhi ana hau mahi rangatira ki te upurangi ko koe tera te mea tuatahi. 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So it most definitely is going to reach far and wider as you hope it does, because that was the very first thing that popped up, and all I simply put in was mahi rangatira, and you popped up for the very first thing. 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

0: Oruru. 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If there was any danger, the people could retreat to their pā and still be able to call to each other, sending messages from one end of the valley all the way up to what is now known as Pēria. 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
3: Māori orara.
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0: Te Paki. So the area we call Te Paki and the coastal park itself extends from Cape Maria van Diemen eastwards across to Spirits Bay, with another piece at the North Cape and on the north side of the entrance to Parengarenga Harbour. Te Ta Paki, fine weather or clear skies. Te Paki.
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2: 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Tēnā koe, Meg.
3: Tēnā koe, Joel. Thank you so much for having me.
2: Yeah, appreciate you joining us this morning to have a little bit of a kōrua about this free workshop, Adapting to Change. Before we get right into that kaupapa itself, can you tell our listeners a little bit more about who you are and where you're from?
3: Absolutely. So, here tēnei nō tētai tokiro, nō Ngāpu I rawa ko Waikato Tainui o Ku Iwi, ko Ngai Tawa ke rawa ko Ngāti Mahuta o Ku Hapu, nō hana hau ki Whangarei Heads e nai nei. 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
2: Ah, mihi anō ki a koe mō wera o ngā māramatanga ki a māramapuana tātou. 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It's a free workshop, Adapting to Change. Nō reira, tēnā koro mai, e ahu mai tēnei whakaro I here. Where did this whakaro first come from to establish these particular workshops on Adapting to Change?
3: I'm new in my role at Northend NZ, the artist formerly known as Northend Inc., but I'm about 6 weeks into this role, and what I've heard as I've travelled out all here, I've been up to Kaitaia a couple of times, to Kaikoe, to Kirikiri, and here I live in Whangarei, and what we're hearing and seeing is people are being asked to build on shifting ground when it comes to our businesses. You know, that people talk about this being a challenging year, but it's a challenging year off the back of some challenging years. And so this kaupapa, these workshops have come from the Regional Business Partner Network, and that is what I do in my mahi for Northern NZ. It's come from what the growth advisors around the motu have seen in terms of when times are challenging, what strategies and techniques can we employ to move before we have to move, if that makes sense. So this is going to be really about practical tools and frameworks, and it will be delivered by the growth advisors who have worked in Te Tai Tokiro for a long time. So I might be new, but my team includes growth advisors who've been doing this for years, and they've seen a lot of change and resilience in our pāke up here in the north.
2: Ai, ko koe te kai arataki ēnei o ngā rā. 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Tell us a little bit more about that, and, you know, it's only been 6 weeks, but what you've learnt and maybe some of the biggest challenges that Northland business owners are currently facing when it comes to adapting to change.
3: I loved coming up on Thursday. I think Danny's Kai in Peekaboo is some of the best, and the coffee was awesome too, which is a good way to start an early morning. The Kaitaia Business Association, we held a breakfast there with the North Chamber and the Ministry of Social Development. They were wanting to talk about a new service or offering that they have called Chamberworks, which is really cool. It's a free online platform for businesses to get connected with talent that they might be looking to hire, to get some help on their AI capability. And my kōrero in that conversation, because my area of experience is in AI and technology, so I was sharing some of the things I've learned about the skills that our people can develop to get some real value out of using AI. Because at the end of the day, it's about people and what people are doing and why we are in business, and the technology should enable that.
2: And how can we really discuss business innovation and growth these days without talking about AI? We just seen recently one of our whanaungas, the chair of Te Runanga o Ngāpuhi, Mane Tahere, went on an overseas travel, and he said the same, that it just happens to be that the whole of Aotearoa is just behind at the moment when it comes to artificial intelligence. Can you share a little bit more about that and your experience?
3: I think it comes from fear, you know, and I understand that fear, and I've seen that. So I wrote a book with my husband last year for Microsoft about what the business leaders need to be thinking about when adopting AI in their organization. And the first thing we talk about is we need to address the reaction that this new technology inspires in a lot of us, myself included, in the first instance, which is, what is this going to mean for me? What if my impact or my role is going to be replaced by AI? And one of the things I learned through living that was that's a really awful place to learn from. No one wants to make decisions or we're never our best creative selves when we're coming out of a position of fear. So the flip for me came when I could switch that into curiosity. And so I got curious about how the technology works. And the very first piece of advice I shared at the KBA breakfast last week, which I stand by, is that we got to get specific when we're talking about AI. You know, when someone says, I used AI to do that, go, oh, what tool did you use? What version of it? You know, get as specific as you possibly can, because as long as we're talking about AI as if it's this big all-knowing being that's coming for us, you know, we're not going to get past the starting gate.
2: And what's often said on a lot of these courses that are being offered online is that people, all they really know is Meta and ChatGPT, and not really knowing exactly how to use it and just using it exactly like Google and just searching for things. So how can workshops like these help small businesses feel more confident about navigating technology and AI?
3: The second piece of advice I always give is to get hands-on and get practical. So that's exactly what we're going to do in the workshop. We're going to talk about some of the ways you can use AI to help you in your thinking. It should be a thought partner, and you are the thought leader, is one of the fundamentals we talk about. And then when we're choosing a tool, what are the design principles for a good tool for you and based on your who you're serving as a customer, the purpose your business serves. So we'll talk about that, and then we'll get hands-on. We'll give some example prompts and get people, you know, sharing their feedback. One of the big things that I've learned as I've developed training programs and delivered them is that we have to come back to our core, the concept that we will always be learning from each other and teaching other people as we share. So there's as much to be learned from the peers in the room as there is from the person standing at the front of the room.
2: Tēnā koro mai anō mō wetahi o ngā hua e hi ana koe te kite I te mutunga o wenei o ngā huihuinga. What practical outcomes do you hope people will take away from attending these sessions?
3: We've got some really cool frameworks to share that people will be able to use in the workshop for prioritizing in their business. So starting with, what are the values that you operate on? What's the purpose that you serve? And using that to inform your best next step. So I hope that people will come out of it with a bit of hope, but also a clear, you know, next step, what's the best thing for them to focus on. And it might be changing something, it might be doing more of something, or it might be stopping something that's no longer serving them.
2: And we're all feeling the impact of these latest fuel crisis, natural disasters that we've experienced in the north and throughout Aotearoa, only in the first 5 months of this year, 2026. So why is it important for Northland businesses to start planning for disruptions and change now rather than later?
3: Yeah, I think the changes are going to keep coming, right? And that's what we have seen and had to live through. And my heart goes out to those affected. I think that, you know, sometimes the advice comes too late, and so it's getting that balance right of saying, hey, now that we know what it's like to live through some of these weather events, be impacted by the fuel crisis, looking ahead, what can we take from what we've learnt now to be better positioned to sort of roll with the waves as they come? And also, I think a big thing, and whether it's about AI or whether it's about business in general, is giving an opportunity and an encouragement for us to kōrero, you know, to share what we're learning, to share our worries, to have trusted advisors around us who can help us navigate these choppy waters, because we can't do it on our own.
2: share a little bit more about the logistics of these workshops. Are there still positions available to register? When is this all happening?
3: Yeah, absolutely. So there's still spots. We do have to have limited spots. We've got a session in person in Whangarei on the 3rd of June, and there's one in Kaikoura at the Mahinga Innovation Centre on the 25th of June. And then if neither of those suit you, you're welcome to join us online on the 30th of June. And that information is at northernnz.com, and you'll find that if you go northernnz.com/adapt.
2: Congratulations on your latest position and leading this whole project and coming to Te Tau Tongarau, and really looking forward to seeing how we're going to adapt to change, or even take away from these workshops and apply them within our businesses throughout Te Tau Tongarau. Taku kia koe, tēnei wā e Meg, kia matara, kia ora.
3: Kia ora.
2: Hoi nui tātou mako, Meg Smith, tērā koe arā te kai arataki o Northern NZ. 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
1: Rona, said to be a woman of Otakanini Pa in the Kaipara, went to fetch water from a spring. A cloud was covering the moon, and in the dark she struck her foot against the stone, cursing the moon. For this rudeness she was punished by being taken up to the moon, where she may be seen when it is full, with her calabash on her back.
0: Kia mahara ki te he o Rona. Remember Rona's fault.

Cape Teranga. This is a very sacred place for the Māori. According to custom, this is the place from where the spirits gather after travelling up the west coast. After climbing down to the Puhutukawa tree, which faces the homeland of Hawaiki, they leap off and continue on their journey. Te Ta, Rainga, place of living. Te Rainga.

0: tukua mai mā te heku ngā whakapāhotanga hei āwhinei ngā kaupapa, marunga i ngā iarere o te iwatakau mā whetu i rātahi, he reo taumata o te motu.
1: It's easy for life admin to slip down the list. So, we're politely interrupting this show to remind you that winter immunizations, including flu, are available now. 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

0: Me aroha tētahi ki tētahi. 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
1: Aurere. Aurere lies at the mouth of the Awapuka River, not far from Taipa. This beautiful spot gets its name from a terrible epidemic that struck the area. For many days and nights, the wailings of sorrow for the dead could be heard. So this place was called Te Aureretanga, which was later shortened to Te Aurere, which means to groan and wail for the dead. Te Aurere.
2: Nei rā ngā manaakitanga o te

0: o Kingi Wurumu, te ranga ihi nō reira me tāre ake tātiki. Āia, tēnā koe e matua, John.
1: Kia ora.
0: Mihi atu ki a koe whaiwahi mai kia hora kia tātou katoa, ngā uri o te hiko tīke hakarunga mai nei, pehana.
1: Okay, good.
0: Hey, before we get right into this kōrua about this special general meeting, can you share a little bit more with our listeners about who you are and where you're from?
1: I'm actually from Ngāpui, from Parangaroa in the north. And, we're looking at having a general AGM meeting in regard to our whenua up there in Kirikiri. And we're trying to get as many of our beneficiaries there and of course our trustees to work together to allow us to move forward in what we would love to see up there.
0: Kia ora. And I understand who you're trying to reach out to, all the descendants of Kingi Wurumu Te Rangaihi, regarding the Waimarama Marae and the Te Otinga Urupa Trust. Is that right?
1: Yes, correct.
0: Now, share a little bit more about what you're hoping to achieve at this special general meeting.
1: Look, we'd like to see as many as possible of our beneficiary owners come along to our hui, to share their thoughts and how we can move forward. There's quite a few of us spread throughout the country, and of course it's always it's not easy, to be able to get them all together, but hopefully we can get them all together,
0: Kia ora, and the more that we can get, have their input in, the easier it is to move forward on any decisions made at these hui, but also getting the thoughts of not only the generations of now, but also the future generations on how we could continue to develop and maintain what we already have. The marae and the urupa seem to be the theme for today. I just finished having a kōrero with one of our whanaunga from Koro Rārika about their marae and their new developments as well. So looking into that, what is the current state and some of the things that you're hoping to look forward to discuss and what will be on the agenda for that day?
1: Well, I think generally is to try and encourage not only our senior members of our family, but also our young people to get involved in progress and to blend them, so we could all move together forward together with their input and our senior input,
0: Kia ora.
1: And, of course, these sort of things are not easy to establish or to achieve, but hopefully with the right footpath we can achieve it,
0: Yeah, absolutely. And another discussion that's been going on has been climate change and the effects that have been, experienced recently, not only with the floods, but also we're seeing slips and also seeing coastal erosion. I believe that's one of the issues that will be discussed at this particular hui around the Te Otinga Urupa.
1: I understand. I haven't been back there for a little while myself, but I understand there's a lot of corrosion going on around the fringes of the Urupa because it's on the corner of the Kirikiri Inlet, and corrosion and the weather changes and all that sort of thing I understand is corroding that area.
0: Mm.
1: So we're currently looking at getting the council. Regional council to have a look at it, which they've agreed to do. Come and have a look at it and do a survey and study and research to see what basically is happening there,
0: Yeah, absolutely.
1: Moving forward.
0: And many of us have been discussing around emergency reports of erosion or flooding of a whole lot of things. So it's good to hear that you are doing the same and getting the councillor involved to come and have a look and see if they are able to support yourselves with the urupa, but also around the marae and the many issues that we have on the agenda. And so I understand that this hui is going to be conducted online on an online Zoom hui. Is that correct?
1: I believe so, yeah, which was instigated by our chairperson. We've since then had a couple of hui's online and it's been quite productive. Because, the cost of travel and all that sort of thing is coming into making decisions in this manner. And it makes it easier to

0: access, you know, we could all talk online and do the same thing, really.
1: And that is awesome. And many of our marae also have those capabilities these days with internet and also being able to connect with our whānau online. And you're absolutely right. Just about anything, going to work, sending the kids to school, or even getting them to play the weekend sports is just another massive cost of trying to get them everywhere, let alone trying to get our whānau to come to the marae and have a hui. So that's awesome. But no real further questions from myself there, Matua John. But any final quarter that you'd like to put out there to some of the descendants of Kingi Wiramu Te Rangaihi to attend this hui?
0: No, I just say that I'd like as many of our families as possible to connect on this hui, as I say, young people and our senior people, so we can gather information, we can have some serious and a good talk in the future of our whenua up there, you know?
1: Mm.
0: Yeah.
1: Kia ora. That'll be happening in the coming weeks on Thursday the 21st of May at 5 p.m. on the online Zoom hui. But again, you know, appreciate this kōrero and hearing what's going on within our communities throughout the Tai Tukerau and the whare tapu o ngā pui. Nō reira, tāku kā koe I tēnei wā e Matua John. Kia matāra, kia ora.
0: Kia ora, kia ora. 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Okay, thank you.
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0: Kapawairua, also known as Spirits Bay. The name of Kapawairua comes from an event that took place in this area. Tohe, an ancestor, was lonely for his daughter who had moved away. His people didn't want him to go in search of his daughter, fearing he would die. To this he replied to them,
1: I can shelter from the rain, but I cannot shelter from the longing for my daughter. I shall search as far as Hokianga and beyond. All that you shall possess is my spirit.
0: Kapo, catch. Wairua, spirit. 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
4: 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This kaupapa is for Youth Week, which has just launched this week. Arataiohi approached us to do a Youth Week anthem, and this we put together a group of four, one producer, three artists, and they worked on this piece for 8 weeks, and they decided that they wanted to be able to use their voices to provoke change, and they created a song called Revolution. They were mentored by Tom Scott and Haz Beats from Homebrew, alongside some of our facilitators from Te Karanga Charitable Trust, who just recently released a music video for it, and they were able to also present this music video in Parliament on Monday as part of the Youth Week launch. And yes, they've been doing interviews back to back this week. It's been awesome. But they're sitting with me as well. If you wanted to ask them a few pātai,
3: Tēnā, haramai ki te kōrero nei, ki hakawhiti kōrero, tātou katoa i tēnei wā. 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
5: Kia ora, ko taitoku ingoa he uri tēnei ngō Ngāti Whātua ki Kaipara. Hi, my name is Ty, and I am the singer on the youth track Revolution.
3: Oh, kia ora, Ty. He pātai māri tēnei wā. What makes the Waiata Revolution such a powerful reflection of Youth Week? Rua mano rua te kau mauno.
5: Well, the track Revolution is about us as rangatahi being heard and having a voice for those who aren't willing to have one. Kapai, it's about being heard, being unapologetically who you are, proudly, and carrying the mana of your tupuna with you wherever you go, being proud. Yeah.
3: Ah, rawe rawe atu.
4: We've got a few others in here too, Matua.
3: Ah, ai, tēnā, haka mōhio mai ko wai rātou.
6: Kia ora, ana. My name is Bridge. I am Samoan, Cook Island, and I am from the lovely lands of Mangere.
3: 275, mihi atu ki a koutou katoa, no Māngere, noho pūki roti Māngere. Very familiar with our whānau down there. We have much of our ngāpuhi and also our te hiku whānau living in Tāmaki Makaurau. But for yourself, Bridge, what have you seen amongst yourselves, there's young artists, gain through sharing your guys' stories and your creativity in achieving this Waiata Revolution?
6: From me, I think, and from us, it's definitely broadened our world. This connection, this track, we connected to personally, but this ability to connect to the rest of our rangatahi and connect to the youth and to the communities that we come from and to the communities that really matter to our hearts. It's been an amazing process of love and connection.
3: Kia ora, kia ora, and having yourself work with Tai and others and right down to the Karanga Trust. Share a little bit more about that particular experience as well.
6: I'm a pastor to my brother priest. He's got the answers for days.
7: I appreciate that. Hey, kia ora. My name is Priest. I am an artist working on the song as well. A voice for the voiceless. At least I try to be. So I believe that my job and my role in the song is to bring some unspoken truths into light. So I'm Māori, but I was raised by my mom, so I don't really know much about it, to be real. My father, he comes from Ngāpuhi. My mother, she sounds like Ngāti Porou. That's what I believe, but I don't know much. But for the song anyway, for me, it's about just bringing what is real, what needs to be said. Like, one of my bros passed away recently. I've said it quite a lot today. And it's, but it's real. He passed away, and that hit really hard. So that's what I wanted to highlight in this song, as well as like my upbringing too. I was born in domestic violence, so I know how that is. I know that there's a lot of people out there that feel the same way that I felt. So, yeah, just want to bring it to light.
3: Kia ora, and appreciate there, bro. All our different experiences, when we're able to share it through Waiata, it tends to bring a lot of us together because these experiences remind us that through all adversity and challenges, there is opportunity, and that opportunity is to grow, develop, and find out who we really want to be, not only right in the present, but also in the future. Hoi no, pēhia rā koutou I tēnei wā. You've been having lots of interviews so far today, TK. You and your whole whānau there from the Karanga Trust for this particular kaupapa in this month of Arotaiohi Youth Week. What's some of the main experiences and maybe even some of the outcomes that you're hoping to achieve by the end of this particular week?
6: First of all, this week has been absolutely amazing and crazy. The ability to be able to share our stories and our experiences and our song in Parliament was an amazing experience, something that we never would have thought of. And and ending up Youth Week, we have this amazing show that we put on at Button Factory, 6 to 9 p.m. We have some hangi for sale, we have some sign-making, live performance, a exclusive showing of our documentation and our music video of the whole entire process.
3: Mohi ana hau e puku mahi ana koutou katoa. I know that yous are busy. Yous have been out there doing interviews with everybody and really appreciate this little bit of time that you have been able to share with us on our iwi radio station today. Hoi no TK, any final words that you'd like to share with our whānau up here in the far, far north?
4: Go and stream the song, E Te Whānau. It's a revolutionary song. It's for rangatahi, it's for pakeke. It's for everybody who wants to see change happen in their communities. And just go out there and celebrate your young people because they don't just deserve to be heard. They need to be heard. And they need to be heard right now because they are the future of our generation. So, thank you so much, Matua. We really appreciate you having us on the show too. Again, it's been awesome.
6: Such a blessing.
3: He mana anō ki roto I o koutou mahi me o koutou kupu I whāriki hia ki rungi tō tātou reo irirangi. There's value and worth in all your mahi and also that you've shared with us today up in the far, far north into Hiko Tī. Ka tāku ki a koutou katoa, a kia matāra ki ora.
4: Ai, tēnā koe. Ka kite.
6: Ka kite.
4: Ka kite.
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0: He rea te reo irirangi o te hiku, hei waka tui tui i a tātou. Hei waka tuku i ngā kaupapa, whakamaunutia te reo taumata o te motu.
1: Kaitaia. The original name for Kaitaia was Te Ahu. However, a chief of that area in that time, known as Tuakai, had two wives, Tarawhati and Tutatea. Now, Tutatea was the hard working of these two ladies, and her storehouse was always full of food and vegetables, many of which were often thrown away because of overflowing. Hence the name Kaitaia, throwing the food away in plenty. Kaitaia.

0: Marini Noa. One of the strict rules of the journey of Tohe was that he was not to look back to his marae and his loved ones. However, after a long and tiresome journey, he stood on the highest point, with tears flowing down his cheeks, looking back to his home. Hence the name is remembered, Marini Noa, the falling of tears, Marini Noa.
1: Pēnei me te kahawai e apu ana ki te uraura hei kai mana. Just like the kahawai, gorging itself on whale feed as its food.
2: Ko reke reke tētahi o ngā tāngata toa, o roto i te rohe o ngā puhi, ka ui ui te tangata ki te toa o tēnei tangata. 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When people asked about the bravery of this man Reke Reke, this is the saying. What is that man Reke Reke like? People would answer this with this saying. Reke Reke's behavior in battle was just like that. He would ward off others in the fighting party with his seizing of them.
1: Pēnei me te kahawai e apu ana ki te uraura hei kai mana. Just like the kahawai, gorging itself on whale feed as its food.
3: E tīwi whānui, noho āhuareka i konei, i te iarere, i which kama whetu, i ratai, mauri ora!

0: Te reo irirangi Māori, o te hiku o te ika, iwa te kaumāwhitu iratahi te iarere.
1: Ooh, it's an ad break. 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
1: Don't let your baby grow up to be a doll, barking and carrying on all day long. Don't let your baby grow up to wear a patch, patches off her rags, and we're better than that. 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

0: Ora, this is Troy Kingi, and you're listening to Te Hiku FM. Māori ora!
1: Kaitaia. The original name for Kaitaia was Te Ahu. However, a chief of that area in that time, known as Tuakai, had two wives, Tarawhati and Tutatea. Now, Tutatea was the hard working of these two ladies, and her storehouse was always full of food and vegetables, many of which were often thrown away because of overflowing, hence the name Kaitaia, throwing the food away in plenty, Kaitaia.

0: tikau. 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You would place the scraped kumara on the rock, which would be heated by the sun, and leave it there until it was dried out. Tikau, the process of drying kumara in the sun. Tikau.
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1: This is a huge reminder. 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
1: Tokerau Beach. Tokerau gets its name from an ancestor called Koi Haruru. He and his war party of 100 warriors were trying to get from one side of the beach to the other. However, they couldn't get through because of another group defending that area. So Poi prayed and chanted. Then he and his warriors were turned into worms, and they burrowed down into the sand and came out on the other side. Toke, worm. Though, 100. Tokerau.

0: Mangonui. 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It was renamed after a chief, Moihuri, and his son, Tukiata, spotted a school of sharks. As they were luring them into the harbour, Tukiata saw a large shark and he called out, "He mango, he mangonui." After a long battle with the shark, it was pulled ashore to where the post office presently now is. Mango, shark. Nui, big. Mangonui.
1: 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Just like the kahawai, gorging itself on whale feed as its food.
2: Ko rekereke tētahi o ngā tāngata toa, o roto i te rohe o ngā puhi. 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When people asked about the bravery of this man Rekereke, this is the saying. What is that man Rekereke like? People would answer this with this saying. Rekereke's behavior in battle was just like that. He would ward off others in the fighting party with his seizing of them.
1: Pēnei me te kahawai e apu ana ki te uraura hei kai mana. Just like the kahawai, gorging itself on whale feed as its food.

0: Tēnei te mihi kau atu ki a koutou. 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

0: 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Iwa te kaumāwhetu iratahi te iarere. Tautoko ngā mahi.
1: Tokerau Beach. Tokerau gets its name from an ancestor called Hoi Haruru. He and his war party of 100 warriors were trying to get from one side of the beach to the other. However, they couldn't get through because of another group defending that area. So Poi prayed and chanted. Then he and his warriors were turned into worms, and they burrowed down into the sand and came out on the other side. Toke, worm. Though, 100. Tokerau.

0: the Play Store to watch the Ngā Manu Kōrero live stream or catch up on all performances on demand. 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Ngā Manu Kōrero o te Taitoke Raurua Manorua Te Kauma ono, hosted by Pompalia Catholic College in Whangārei from the 3rd to 5th of June. 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
3: Good morning, Kia ora koutou. When you hear the word teenager, what comes to mind? Maybe you think of mood swings, laziness, recklessness, or just someone who's hard to understand. These are stereotypes we hear all the time. And to be honest, we've all heard them, and sometimes we even use them. But today, I want to give you a fresh perspective. I want to talk about what it actually is to be a teen, not the version you hear in movies or in jokes, but the real human experience. Adolescence is not just a phase to get through. It's one of the most dramatic, dynamic periods of growth in our entire lives, physically, mentally, emotionally, and socially. And every single one of these changes shapes who we are and who we become. Let's start with the physical side. You probably remember or have seen how fast things change. We grow taller, our body gets stronger, our coordination improves, and at some point we reach sexual maturity. It's a time when our bodies are literally rebuilding themselves from the inside out. Bones grow, hormones shift, and, you know, energy levels fluctuate. But it's not just about looking different. These physical changes come with new awareness. We start to feel more capable, more independent, but also self-conscious. It's a time of feeling powerful one moment and a little bit awkward the next. But it's not a choice, it's biology at work. But the changes that matter aren't always the ones we can physically see. The biggest transformation is happening inside the brain. Science tells us the teenage brain is under massive construction. The connections between brain regions are strengthened, pruned, and the prefrontal cortex, the part responsible for decision-making, planning, impulse control, is one of the very last areas to fully mature. We don't yet have the same abilities as adults to weigh up risks or control reactions. Therefore, this isn't immaturity or bad behavior. It's development. We're building the mental architecture we'll use for the rest of our lives. Along with all this brain growth comes deep mental and emotional change. Also, students or teens with neurodevelopment disorders, ADD, ADHD, and autism struggle, especially during this drastic time of development emotionally. This is the time when we start questioning the world, questioning rules, and forming our own values and morals. We go from accepting what we're told to thinking for ourselves. That can mean clashing with teachers, family, or even our very own previous beliefs. We feel things more deeply. Joy is euphoric, sadness is heavier, and stress hits harder. We feel conflicted, wanting freedom but still needing support, wanting to fit in but still wanting to stand out. It's confusing, often an overwhelming mix, but it's exactly how we learn who we are and what we stand for. And then there's the social shifts, the way we connect with others. As teens, our friendships change too. You know, we probably have all experienced that at some point. We go from choosing friends based on how far they live or the games that they enjoy, to choosing people who share our interests, our values, our outlook. We start to seek out deeper, more meaningful connections. Romantic relations, or you know, they come into the picture too. New feelings, new responsibilities, new lessons about trust and respect. These social changes aren't about ditching old friends or being dramatic. They learn how we learn to relate to people, how we build empathy, and how we practice being part of a community. Now, let me be clear. I'm not saying these changes are an excuse for bad behavior or poor choices. Being understood does not mean being justified. We make mistakes, everyone does, and we still need to take responsibility and accountability for our actions. But understanding why these changes happen changes how we see us, how we see each other, how we treat each other. Too often, teens are labeled as difficult, self-absorbed, or unmotivated. But if you look closer, you'll notice we're curious, creative, passionate, and full of potential. We're testing boundaries because we're learning where they are. We're questioning rules because we're building our own sense of right and wrong. We're changing friends and interests because we're exploring who we can be. We're not broken or difficult because, in a sense, we're becoming. So my message today to you is this. See us not as stereotypes, but as people in the middle of an extraordinary journey. Give us patience, but also give us respect.

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1: Our next speaker is in the korimako section. He is from Te Rārua. His hapū is Ngāti Manoa. His marae is also Ngāti Manoa. His awa is Whakarapa, his maunga is Pangaru, and his waka is Ngā Toki Matawharua. His topic is Youth Are the Future. Everyone, please welcome to the stage Sean Moringa.
2: Youth Are the Future. We've all heard it before, from teachers, from leaders, even from our politicians. Youth are the future. It sounds inspiring, right? But after a while, it starts to feel less like encouragement and more like a delayed delivery from the postman. You matter, just not today. You have ideas, but you're not old enough. You will lead one day, but you got NTA first. Ladies and gentlemen, boys and girls, my name is Sean, and today I'm here to challenge that one phrase, youth are the future. Yes, we are the future, but we're also the present. The world we're growing up in has evolved. Technology has evolved, society has evolved, but the way us young people are treated, not so much. I have 3 points to discuss today. Number one, the pressure of being a young New Zealander. Number two, youth wellbeing. And to finish things off, the power of voice. Pressure isn't just something we talk about. It's something we live every single day. We're expected to succeed, not just pass, but excel. Get your credits, university entrance, be involved, play sports, take on leadership roles. But if you fall behind, you catch up. You think?

figure out who we actually are. And the system loves to forget that. We're youth. We're not just here to survive, we're here to live. The Ministry of Education constantly talks about raising standards in education. But us students can't reach our higher standard when we stretch thinner than a slice of bread. Nelson Mandela once said, education is the most powerful weapon which you can use to change the world. And he is right. Education is powerful, but only when the people in it feel seen and heard. Not every student wants university. Not every student learns the same way. Not every student has the same home life. Yet we're all given the exact same system, and the government has the cheek to act surprised when not everyone succeeds the same way. Despite all that pressure, us young people are still showing up and leading. Take Hannah Rafferty. Whether people agree with her politics or not, you cannot deny the pressure of being a young Māori woman stepping into Parliament under constant public attention. Her presence alone challenges the idea that us youth should just sit quietly and wait our turn. Or Nate Wilborn, who continues to encourage youth to step into leadership around climate and community issues, rather than waiting for previous generations to deliberate and effect change. Which brings me to my second point, youth wellbeing. From the outside, many young people look fine. We show up to school, hand in assignments, socialise with friends. But behind that, there's a struggle not always seen. We always hear, back in our day, we just got on with it. Well, back in your day, the biggest distraction was probably Tommy passing a note. Today, we're dealing with social media, rising costs, constant comparison, and a world that feels like it's changing every 5 minutes. Young people are encouraged to speak up, but only when it's convenient, respectful, and easy to ignore. But us young people, once again, already proving the opposite, that youth voice is not something waiting to happen, it already is. Let's look at Moko Te Pānea. He became one of the youngest mayors in the country and the first Māori mayor of the far north. That matters, especially here in Te Tai Tokerau, because young people can finally look up at leadership and see themselves reflected in it. And locally, Elise Williams, ex-student of Te Kura Taumata o Pangaru, demonstrates that young people are already contributing to leadership spaces in our own communities. So maybe the problem isn't that young people lack ideas. Maybe the problem is that the systems in place are often too slow with trusting young people with power and influence. There is a saying, speak your mind even if your voice shakes. And that is what young people need to do. Speak even when it's uncomfortable. Speak even when people tell you not to. Change doesn't happen when people sit quietly. Change happens when people care enough to challenge what isn't right. Greta Thunberg once said, you are never too small to make a difference. And that is something young people need to hear. Because sometimes we're made to feel too small, too young, too naive. But being small doesn't make your voice smaller. It makes it urgent. It makes it raw. Because youth voice matters now. And I know, speaking up isn't always easy. Sometimes your voice is shaky. Sometimes people ignore you. Sometimes people hear your passion and call it disrespect. But respect should never mean silence. So I'll leave you with this. Youth are not just the future. We are already shaping the world today. Stop treating our voices as optional extras or something to be heard later. They deserve to be heard now. Every time young people are ignored, the world loses ideas, potential, and leadership before it even has the chance to grow. And youth, remember, change doesn't happen when people sit quietly. Change happens when people care enough to speak, challenge, and lead. Government and the systems, stop calling us the future. Trust us enough to involve us. Respect us enough to listen. Believe in us to let us lead. Stop preparing us to lead tomorrow and start letting us lead today. Thank you.

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3: She's gone. I grieve different. Everybody grieves different. Pōritanga or grief is something that hits at the most unexpected of times. Like glitter, it sticks and lingers even after you may think that it's all gone. On the 8th of April 2024, this world lost an amazing woman's presence, and I lost one of the main figures in my life. We all understand that it's difficult to move on, especially without their support being the wind in your sails, guiding the way. The loss of someone close to you is a fundamental part of transitioning from adolescence to adulthood. There are three key lessons within this experience that can be represented in the 3 days of Otangi. The first day represents learning to come to terms with loss. The second day represents how true loyalty shines through in difficult times. And finally, the third day represents learning to let go. If you are lucky, while you are young, loss is a foreign concept. Coming to terms with the fact that you will never get to hear their voice again, never get to smell their cooking again, never get to see them smile again, is something that I wouldn't wish upon anyone. Unfortunately, we will all have to go through this at some point in our lives. It is the first stage of the long and arduous journey into adulthood. Ko ahinga he tōtara I te wānui a tāne. A tōtara has fallen in the great forest of Tāne. My nan, Mavis Tautoko, was an important part in becoming the wahine that stands before you today. When she died, her absence was felt in every part of my life, and it felt as if a tōtara had fallen in Tāne's forest. Imagine this. The body of your loved one is transported back to the marae. Your eyes are red and puffy from your grief pouring out in the form of tears. Comfort and condolences are offered, but it doesn't fill the hole that they left. The truth is this, they are never coming back. They stay stuck in that casket, and you stay stuck in the memories, reminiscing on all the things you took for granted while they were here. This is what it feels like to lose someone you love. When you are a small child, still figuring your way in the world, you cannot grasp the concept of loss. The only thing you can pick up on is the emotions of those surrounding you and the loss of a consistent figure within your routine. This changes as you grow up, as you become more aware of your emotions and start to understand it as permanent. These feelings of grief become stronger and more potent. During the first day of a tangi, this is where you have to learn that it is forever. This is where you have to come to terms with the permanence of losing a loved one. This is why it is a key part in your journey from being a rangatahi to developing the strength of a rangatira. Like your tūpuna who have experienced the same things before you, it is a rite of passage into adulthood. Surrounding yourself with loyal friends and family is a key action to take to get through your grief and come to terms with loss. This brings me to the second day. As I walk through life, I've come to learn that loyalty is a foundation on which true relationships are built on. Loyalty is not a feeling, it's an action. It is consistency, commitment, and compassion. These fundamental aspects of loyalty are tested in tough situations, specifically in times of turmoil. The kind of support system you have while grieving can directly influence the healing process. Without good support, you lack a strong foundation to fall back on when you can no longer stand on your own. This is a prevailing principle showcased on the second day of a tangi. Here is where true loyalty is shown through the action of showing manaakitanga to the family of the deceased. Whānau comfort those who grieve, taking care of them, preparing kai, offering them a shoulder to cry on. In these difficult times, true loyalty shines through. Showing them that you are present with them in this moment, staying by their side when they struggle, and finally, doing for them what they may not be able to do themselves is what I find to be the deepest level of loyalty. To see a whole community come together to support those grieving is heartwarming, and it teaches us a valuable lesson about the kind of people you choose to surround yourself with. At the end of the day, we all grieve differently. And if you choose the right kind of people to keep around you during these times, it shows maturity and the slow development of understanding adulthood. The third day, the final day. Ka maumahara tonu tātou ki a rātou. We will remember them. This final day teaches us a valuable lesson about learning to let go. Letting go is the hardest part of this process. Some people never do. Their grief consumes them and keeps them in the past. While letting go is the most difficult part, it's also the most important one. Without letting go, you never truly move forward. Now, let me get one thing straight. Letting go does not mean forgetting them. It means accepting the harsh reality that they're gone. It means learning that instead of living on with them, you now have to live on for them. During the last day of the tangi, as you bury the body and say your final goodbyes, everyone comes together. This shared feeling of mama is a strong one and is difficult to move on from. In doing this, you truly leave your adolescence behind. You leave behind immature notions of life and come to realize the severity of forever. Strength is not defined by what you can do at your best, but instead is defined by how you handle the worst. The last lesson you learn is that there is strength in letting go. I grieve different. Everybody grieves different. While we all grieve differently, our grief can also unite us. After experiencing these 3 days and these 3 stages, we gain a deeper understanding of Potitanga, and through this, we gain a deeper understanding of one another. The empathy you learn from having experienced such a difficult situation is what binds us all together. You learn to empathize with those who have lost them because you too have experienced the same thing. In closing, I would like to leave you with a scripture and a reminder. John 14:27. Peace I leave you. My peace I give you. I do not give to you as the world gives. Do not let your hearts be troubled and do not be afraid. Nō reira, tēnā koutou, tēnā koutou, katoa.

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2: When I grow up, I want to be a lawyer. I can see it now. Best lawyer ever. I'll be out travelling the world representing the biggest celebrities, like you, Pere, and on the cover of Vogue for the youngest Māori billionaire. I'll be living it up. Driving a Porsche, living in a mansion, hey, maybe even owning a yacht. But what if I told you that none of that stuff actually matters? I'm not saying I wouldn't want any of it. I mean, a girl can dream, but it's not my why. Why I do want to be a lawyer is to seek justice for Māori who have been so blatantly discriminated against and mistreated in our legal system. Injustice in the legal system is nothing new. Look at our tupuna, te kōtia arikirangi te turuki from Rongo Whakaata e Ngāti Maru. In 1866, he was imprisoned in the Chatham Islands without trial and without any evidence supporting the charges. The Crown officials thought he wasn't worthy of the protection that the law was meant to provide, like the right to a fair trial. Despite that, when he finally escaped, he uttered those famous words, "Ka kuhu au ki te ture, he matua mo te pani." I seek refuge in the law, for it is the parent of the oppressed. Despite the legal system failing him completely, Te Kōti urged his people to look to the law to protect them. So here we are, 150 years later. Has the law provided a refuge for our Māori people as Te Kōti had hoped? Sadly, no. The facts show, from the time of Te Kōti up to the present day, our legal system suffers from systemic bias and racism towards Māori. Let's start with where the legal system hits the streets. The police. It's no mystery that racism exists in policing. There's movies, songs, even TikToks about it. In the US, the Black Lives Matter movement got so big, it became known worldwide. But what about here in Aotearoa? Is there really racism in our police force? Unfortunately, there is. In 2024, an independent report found that Māori are 11% more likely to be prosecuted by the police than Pākehā. Māori are also 7 times more likely to have a gun pulled on them, 9 times more likely to be tasered, and 11 times more likely to be pepper sprayed. But the unfair bias doesn't end there. Māori are also more likely to be stopped by the police and are almost 4 times more likely to be subjected to a police search without a warrant. What about when Māori go to court? Surely once they get there, the law will protect them, right? Still, no. The outcomes for Māori going to court are far worse than for non-Māori. Māori are less likely to be granted bail. They are more likely to be held in prison while they await their trial, and they are more likely to receive a harsher sentence. Now you may ask yourself, are these harsher outcomes because of racism and bias? Or is it just that our Māori people are up to mischief? Are they committing worse crimes, and so therefore harsher penalties are justified? I don't think so. In a study conducted by AUT, they compared Māori and Pākehā first offence drunk drivers with almost identical cases. The study showed that Māori were 3 times more likely to be convicted and sentenced than Pākehā. Māori were also twice as likely to receive a community-based sentence instead of a fine, and more likely to face imprisonment. And this is for the same crime. Injustice in the legal system is nothing new. But we also know that many of our Māori leaders who work in the legal sector have been trying to make a difference. Our rangatira, Judge Greg Davies from Ngāti Hine, has been holding rangatahi and matariki courts on marae to incorporate tikanga into the court process and try and get better outcomes for Māori. The Chief Judge of the District Court is Hemi Taumonu, our whanaunga from Ngāti Porou. He has implemented te ao marama across the district court to promote a more enlightened, accessible, and inclusive justice system that focuses on the cause of the crime rather than just punishment. Our whanaunga from Ngāti Mākino, Justice Christian Futter, has made a landmark decision setting out how important cultural reports are for sentencing, so that the judge can properly understand a person's background and circumstances before imposing a sentence. But sadly, it's a case of 1 step forward, 2 steps back. The solution from our current coalition government is to impose harsher sentences and make it more difficult for Māori to get a just outcome. This government has reinstated the 3-strike rule. All the evidence shows this only results in even harsher penalties for Māori, who are already overrepresented and unfairly treated in our legal system. They have also cut all funding for cultural reports. They say that if Māori want a cultural report, they can pay for it themselves. This completely ignores the fact that most Māori appearing in court cannot afford to pay for those reports. This means this important tool that was implemented to try and restore balance is now out of reach for most. That's why, when I grow up, I want to be a lawyer. Not to live in fame and riches, but instead so I'll be able to advocate for Māori, support them through the justice system, and maybe even make a difference in dismantling the systemic bias and racism that exists. I believe in Te Kōti's words, the law should be a refuge for our people. I believe in the good work our rangatira have been undertaking, but the odds and the system are stacked against us. That's why we need all the help we can get. I want to put my hand up and fight for what is right. Ka whawhai tonu mātou, ake, ake, ake. 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
4: Our next speaker is Year 11 from Kaitaia College. He is from the region of Muri Whenua. He belongs to the iwi of Tainui. And his topic is You Are Not Finished Yet. Everyone, please welcome to the stage Levi Ashwell.
5: I'm back. Now, with a different kaupapa. Now I call this next topic, You Are Not Finished Yet. And I think the perfect way of starting this off would be with a question. Have you ever made a mistake? And to all those that are already thinking no, I know you're lying, no one's perfect. Have you ever made a mistake so embarrassing that it replays in your mind in the early hours of the morning? For example, maybe you thought someone was waving at you, so you decided to wave back only to realize that they're waving at the person behind you. Maybe you confidently answered a question in class only to get it completely wrong. But I'm here today to remind you that you are not finished yet. Sorry, everyone.

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And then we were practicing it late last night. So I'm really sorry. I did have an awesome message I was ready to share. But before I leave, I'd just like to remind you that your current situation is not your final destination. Yeah. 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

0: Our next speaker is in the Kori Mako category. She is from the iwi of Te Rārua, the hapu of Patupinake, the marae of Manukau, the awa of Rangiheke, the maunga of Orofana, and the waka of Tinana. Her future plans are to be a flight attendant and travel the world. Her topic is the place, your home, the place your soul bookmarks. Everyone please welcome Selena Kippa.
1: 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You're listening to Catching Up with Selena. And welcome to my interesting world. Today, I'm going to be talking about my home, my kāinga, the Ngākaroro Valley. Valley up, dab. Now, sit back, get comfortable, and don't forget to like, comment, and subscribe. E te iwi, whakarongo mai. There's a home, not a house, a home. A place where the air cools just enough to give you that breath of life. A place where the sun sets. A place where the sun... A place where the air cools just enough to give you that breath of life. Ti hei, ooh, Māori ora. This place has strong but thin walls, where laughter echoes a little longer than it should, and even where silence feels like it's holding your hand. At 16, I don't have the words adults use. I can't package it neatly or explain it properly, but I know

This. My soul has bookmarked this place. Three houses stand on one mountain, Korangi Tuhituhi Tera. With each house comes a close connection to Te Ara Wairua. When loved ones depart from the living, some get lost along the way and end up to where? Ngākaroro Valley. One night, my friends and I were playing spotlight at the valley, and as I was hiding, trying not to get found, I watched as the seeker was speaking to somebody. In my mind, she had found my other friend that was hiding. So instantly, I celebrated, knowing that I wouldn't have to be in the next round.

0: And eventually I came out. And when I came out, I asked the seeker, hey, where's Karirikura? By the way, guys, Karirikura's safe. She's right here. Come to find out, the seeker wasn't talking to anybody. And as I thought more about it, I realized it wasn't my friend I saw. It was a kēhua. For those who don't know what a kēhua is, it's basically a spirit. Anyways, back to the story. So after that, me and my friends headed back inside and ended up saying karakia after karakia, prayer after prayer, asking for protection over us. It worked, by the way. But something that makes this place more sentimental to me is the people who have come from friends and have turned into family. But the hikoi that Papa River makes us kids do is not for the weak. Yes, I am one of the weak. Imagine this, waking up around 5 a.m. to get ready for a hikoi you didn't even know was happening. Running on barely any sleep, but still going. Because he shows up for us, so we show up for him. Poitū te rangatira, a papa rūpene. One for my people, one for my whenua, one for my reo, and one for myself. One of the lessons Papa Ruben has taught me is to always fight for your whenua and my people. E ki ai nei te kōrero. Things won't get any better unless you fight for it. Another thing that makes this place more of a home to me is the people. That makes this more of a home to me is my friends who have treated me like family. Even though I've only known them for about 4 years, they've always had my back. They teach me perseverance and to have continuous efforts in achieving my goals, despite difficulties or setbacks that I may have. They've always had my back, and I always have theirs. Karirikura, Aira, the same one from the kēhua incident. She taught me how to fight for my family, my friends, and overall, myself. Raumati, she shows me that you don't have to be ashamed to show how you feel. If you're angry, let people know you're angry. And if you're sad, cry. It's not embarrassing to cry. Narai, a girl who grows so much and inspires me to grow more. Promise, a girl who never changes. Even though people might be mean or rude to her, she always stays the same. Kelly girl. She shows me how to be confident and kind, even towards people that have done me wrong. And Keteriki, the youngest out of all of us. She shows me how to be mature, even at such a young age. My friends are who make me confident. I never thought I would be standing on a stage talking to a crowd. So, kia ora. And to you, Raiha, my bestest friend since Kuratena. You've had my back since 8 years old. You were always there when I needed you, and I was always there when you needed me. You passed away when we were 16. But you're not the only one that passed away that day. Half of my heart died the day I watched you get lowered into that grave. But with that, you'll always be in our spirits and in our soul. And sometimes it doesn't even feel like you're gone. Because I get to watch your younger siblings and the ngākaroro, and they remind me so much of you. Eru, Mani, Hera, I get to watch them grow up every single day. During school, I get to see them, their bright smiles, Marnie's little attitude. She reminds me so much of you. That's why sometimes it feels like you're not even gone. So thank you, Raha, for being my best friend and someone that always had my back. My friends show me that sometimes home's not a place. Sometimes it's the people who make you feel seen, even at your worst moments. And that is why this is where I have bookmarked my soul. E te iwi, I hope you've liked my vlog. So make sure to like, comment, and subscribe. Catching up with Selena out.
1: Get it there.